And really and truly, when you say Amukh, Amukh means the specific name he goes by, his Rashi name, and so you're covering all that. But don't worry, when the Baba knows the specific mantras to say, and those statements will go a very, very long way when we do our shrads and so forth. It will help that of the soul, the Atma. And so he's saying now, what will happen to the Pitris when you do not perform that of your duty? Sri

This loka is saying the same thing that I said. Nayotsya iti Govinda, O dear Lord, I will not fight. Tarmuvacha Rishikesha Prahasa Ivaha Bharataha Sena Yoru Bhayor Madhe Vishirantam Miram Vachaha. And so here, referring to him, Bhagavan Sri Krishna now smilingly addressed that of Arjun. To Arjun, who was sorrowing because of all this. And this is where we have to listen. Shravanam. We open the first night with Shravan Katha or Sarvan Katha. As I said before, all these Kathas are linking up in some way or the other. All these Kathas. The word Shravan or Sarvan comes from the word Shravan. Shravan means to listen. So an individual who listens more, so he is more reserved, but he listens and then he will talk. That's a wise individual, like you all. Listening always. Listen first, and then you will have a response. Having that response means that you will select your words. Selection of words is very, very important. And selection of words has to do with the selection of the thoughts in your mind. Yes, you have the ability to select your thoughts. You have the ability to select the thoughts. And this is why when we say this prayer, Jajagrito duramudaiti devam taru suptasya tataivaiti durangamam jyotikam jyotirekam tanme manah shiv sankalpamastu jena karamanya paso manikinu jagnena krinavantu virate kudhira jagpurvam jakshma mantra prajanam tanme manah shiv sankalpamastu tanme manah

My mind, man means the mind, Shiva, Shiva, sankalpamastu. In this way, the shloka is saying, sankalpamastu, may all my thoughts be for you, O dear Lord. And this is what it is. In times of grief, in times of suffering, we pray to Bhagwan Sri Krishna. Lord Krishna is advising him. Who is advising you at this time? Who do you consult when each and everyone is away from you? And this is why Bhagwan Sri Krishna, this is why the Lord's relation is very, very important. This is why our mind is very, very important also to it. It is a very, the mind is very powerful, eh? Very, very powerful. It can make you and it can also destroy you also too. It is like the ocean. You pass one day and the ocean is very, very calm. Bahut shant ke swabhav. Swabhav means nature. It's very, very shant. And then one day you pass now bare bare ugra hai. That same ocean now, it becomes very violent. It want to push you down, Baba. It want to push you down. That same ocean now, when you go back now, it is the mind we are talking about. The mind is the same mind. The same mind from the past. Bhutaman, Vartaman, we have that in the present. This is what we are carrying. This is the burdens that we are carrying. The burdens of our past. And I opened with an yajna. If you know that you are missing certain things in your life, that means that there are certain vasanas that you have to pay off for still. So Bhagwan Sri Krishna is telling us, do not weep for what we do not have. I have so much, but still I do not have this, and this one have that, and I do not have it. No. Bhagwan Sri Krishna is telling us, be very, very thoughtful of our desires. And you go back to the death ceremonies. The reason why we do the death ceremonies is that the desires that the individual may have in the hereafter, it could be provoking the Jivatma to come back and think about that of the family and members and so forth. This is why you do the death ceremonies in certain ways. Bhagwan Sri Krishna is showing us also to, for an individual who do not think about him, do not get up early in the morning and pray to him, do not do a little puja or a little meditation, that individual has already died. That individual is a living dead, so to speak. Oh Arjun, do not be like that. Do not surrender up your duties in this world. Be a karma yogi. And so he's telling him to purify your mind and intellect.

Bihani Lal Ki. And so it is now. Carry your mind by the Ganga. Change the atmosphere here. You know, in your home, you can change your atmosphere. The Tulsi, as well as the sun, Hawa, as well as the Hawa, means the breeze. These are three elements. If we do not know it, we know it from now, that in our Vedas tells us that these three things will help us. The sun, the Tulsi, as well as the Hawa. How means that when you put your Tulsi, you have your Tulsi plant, and the sun comes down upon the Tulsi plant together with the breeze at the same time, it charges the atmosphere. Not only that, the beautiful plants around, you see, Baba has the trees around here. You want to know why the trees are there? The trees are there for this. It represents many things. It represents fertility. The trees here represents the five sacred trees in Sanatan Dharma. These sacred trees, plants, animals, they all make up this creation indeed. And this is why cutting a tree is a very, very detrimental thing that you can do if you do not know what you're doing. A peepal tree. We have a peepal tree right here. You have to know, Baba will tell you the days when you cut your peepal tree. You will select a day for that, and he will tell you when to. He will tell you when to cut that of your bale tree. Just don't go and cut it just so. He will tell you when to cut your mango tree. Do you know your mango tree also is a spiritual tree? Satnarayan Katha, most of the Satnarayan Kathas in days gone by was done under a mango tree. 2 years ago, an individual said, Baba, I want you to come and do Satnarayan Puja, but I want you to come and do the Satnarayan Puja under the mango tree. Well, I told them, make sure the mango tree is full with mango, eh? I don't want to get hit. I was making a joke, but really and truly, that is one of the most loveliest things that you can do. Sit in Nitya. Do you sit in Nitya, devotees? Change your environment from time to time. Change your environment. Go to the rivers sometimes. Sit down there and do meditation. Go to that of the sea and sit down and do meditation. Go to the beautiful mandirs. Mandirs are there. These are ways how you change your environment. You have to change your environment from time to time. When you do that, you bring the energy from where you have gone. So yes, you can pray at home. But this is why you have come to the Dharmashala today, to change your environment. If your environment home is good, well then, you will get more and more blessings indeed. When you go back home, you will get spiritually charged just by coming here, listening to the puja, listening to the katha. This is why you come to a place. A place like this is a tirath. Tirath is a spiritual place, a holy place indeed. It is like sitting at the feet of Bhagwan. And so he's telling him now, sit at the feet, sit at my feet, but do that of what you have to do. Or dear Arjun, he tells him,

Bhavo vidyate satah, O Arjun, the unreal has no existence in this world. So this is why we have to know what is real and not real. This is what he's saying. Ubhayorapi drishto antastvam nayo tattva darshibhih. The unreal has no existence. The real never ceases to be. The reality of both has been prescribed by the seers of truth. The seers of truth are the saints and sages like you, devotees. You keep truth in your heart. Satya, Satyasang. This is what is called Satasang. Satasang Madhu. Bahut, Bahut Sukhadai. It brings that of all happiness in this world. Satsang brings all good things to us when we hear good things. And he's saying that when you have something real, it will never ever cease to exist. And this is why when you are working in your life, work hard. Hard work never kills. It will lead to success. It will always lead to success. You know, sometimes people say, Baba, I go in home, but the boss bring a whole pile of work again on my desk. What to do? Well, some individuals, well, there is a time you have to stand up, really. Yeah? You really have to stand up sometimes and say, well, you know, bossman, what about them? Them liming whole day. Yes, this is what the Gita is. The Gita is fighting for your rights. So you have to know to fight for your rights also too. You have to know in reality to tell your boss sometimes, you know, that it is unfair. You have to know. The Gita is not telling you to back down. The Gita is telling you that you must stand up. Stand up for your rights. Stand up for truth. Stand up for Sanatan Dharma. Sanatan Dharma Bahut Shashwat Satya Hai. Sanatan Dharma is the everlasting truth. Sanatan Dharma Bahut Bahut Gahra Hai. Sanatan Dharma is very, very deep indeed. Sanatan Dharma Sanatan Hai. Sanatan Dharma is everlasting. And where it is when you stand up for that. But Sanatan Dharma means being a good person and doing your karma. So what is your karma? Your karma is your daily activities. If you are a lawyer, be a good lawyer. If you are a pandit, be a good pandit, like Pandit Suraj and the all the pandits here. And we follow under Guruji here. These are our leaders. But this is what is provoking the mind of that. When the leaders, you know, is in front of us now. And the family, this is what. There comes a time in which there is the mind will have to now sort of, that knowledge will not come from a textbook. The knowledge may perhaps come from this text. This text here will teach us how to traverse. No textbook in that of the school can help you. The qualifications in what you have, the PhD and all these things will not help you when those problems come. When those problems come, it is this text will help you. This is what will help you. The Gita will help you on all the texts and the name of Bhagwan. And this is why Bhagwan Sri Krishna, he is saying many, many things to Arjun. And he is telling Arjun now not to be faint-hearted in no ways. In my last set of slokas for tonight,

ignorant he who knows the soul to be capable of being destroyed. The soul, the Atman, is never destroyed, O Arjun. So do not be afraid to fight your battle. And this is the gist of it. This is what it, we become shaky sometimes. Gandivam shansrate hasta tyakchaiva paridahyate. Remember what happened to Arjun. Gandivam shansrahaste hasta tyakchaiva paridahyate. His bow fell down. His weapon fell down. Never ever let that happen. Check our God. Check who is in our heart and our mind. Make sure that we stand firm. We fight our battles. Oh, they Arjun, you have a great Mahabharat war upon you. The only way to victory is to shake away all your faint-heartedness. The only way to victory is going forward. The only way to victory is to lift your head now and know I'm with you. I'm with you. Bhagwan Sadashiva in the Katha last night blessed the Pandavas. And he told that of Lord Krishna. Bhagwan Shiva, before he left Arjun while he was praying on Indrakil, you remember the Katha last night? He told that of Bhagwan Sri Krishna, please, oh dear Lord Krishna, Lord Shiva told Lord Krishna, go and help the Pandavas. Help will come to you. Sometimes people desert you around, but help comes. Strangers will come. Strange things will happen. And you will wonder how it is that this help is coming. Bhagwan is seeing. He knows what is in the heart. He knows what is in the mind. And all we have to do is maintain the Lord in our heart, in our mind. God.

Tirish Fera, I leave you with this verse from the 7th chapter. I am the 5 elements. I am everything in this lifetime. Worship that of everything around, and you will come to me. May your mind also be merged into me. For those whose mind is always merged into Bhagavan Sri Krishna, you'll always be successful. Man manabhav mad bhakto madhyaji mam namaskuro. Let us all bow our heads and pray. Pray for all the ancestors. As this yajna is done for them, those in Watulurora, as well as around in the mandir here, the Dharmashala, and your ancestors all, devotees, Pitrebhya Swadhaibhya Swadhaya Namaha, Prapitamahibhya Swadhaibhya Swadhaya Namaha, Akshan Pitaro, Mimaranta Pitaro,

0: 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Not I, but Lord Krishna. May the Lord Krishna always be pleased with your devotees. We thank you all for coming and being a part of this yajna. We invite each and every one of you to come. This is just the third night. And to bask in the glory of Bhagwan in the many forms. We thank our corporate sponsors, the committee also to the Bhajan Mandali, the many pundits here. And so I end tonight's katha. Ek baar bolo Sri Vrindavan Bihari Lal ki jai. We have some special guests here in the Dharmashala today. I ask my godchild, Shivana, my goddaughter, to welcome them.
1: Sit down, everybody. Welcome to the third night of the Gyan Yajna. We feel very blessed and fortunate to see so many of you here today, and we welcome you. A heartfelt welcome to our elders, families, young people, visiting pundits, and our specially invited guests who have joined us this evening. I just have an announcement though. We have secure parking available at the Roman Catholic Church on the Eastern Main Road in Arouca tomorrow, Thursday and Friday, and at the Guild's RC School on Saturday and Sunday. So we can bring more people. Have you ever heard of the Chinmaya Mission, the ashram in Cuba? So our yoga class at the Dharmashala goes every year for a three-day retreat. And they are the best hosts. They're very accommodating and warm, but the best thing is the food. And tonight, the Chinmaya Mission sponsored our food. So you're all in for a treat. And we want to welcome the president of the Chinmaya Mission, Mr. Bihari, to bring some greetings from the ashram for us.
0: Give him a round of applause.

सीताराम हरि ओम। I'm happy to join you all in this yajna and to listen to the katha this evening. Panditji, srotas, other pandits, devotees and children. I bring greetings to you from the mission, and we were happy to join with you all in providing in the meals, doing the meals this evening. I want to thank you all for giving us that privilege. Panditji has read from chapter 2, and you will recall Dharma Kshetra Kurukshetra. That's the battlefield that Arjuna and the Pandavas and Kauravas were doing that battle.

The Bhagavad Gita is not only a holy text, but is also a universal text. Many non-Hindus study and read the Bhagavad Gita as well, because it appeals to them how to carry about in life. And in that respect, we can internalize the Bhagavad Gita. This is a constant battle within ourselves. In this kshetra, in this body, if we call it a field, we constantly try to get rid of the negativities in our life. And if we look at it that way, we can eliminate some of those negative thoughts, as well as things as hate, jealousy, pride, anger. And we can look at the Bhagavad Gita in that light as well. We should be thinking to get rid of those negative qualities, and that we may call the Pandavas and Kuruvas, the righteousness, the dharma and adharma within us. So I appeal to everyone that we should be studying the Bhagavad Gita, reading the text and understanding it as well. And if we can apply it in our lives, we will be better and we'll be living a successful and dharmic life. Again, I'm happy to be here. I wish you all Lord Krishna's blessing and a successful yajna. Sitaram, Hari Om.

0: Give him a round of applause. I'll invite our Guruji at this time, Pandit Bimal. He is no stranger to us, to say a few words, give a blessing. We are very, very happy to have him. He's also family, my mother's cousin.
1: Satya Sanatan Dharma Ki. Did you forget to give Vyas a round of applause? I would not stop until I am satisfied. Do it again. He's my nephew, but he's also my son. I feel extremely happy and blessed, and I feel old. What can I say? Binu satasang vivekana hoi. Without satasang, Vyasji is using this word so many times, satasang. But without such company, understanding your purpose upon planet Earth, you don't know. You can buy all the texts. Charahu Veda Purana Yashta Dasha, four Vedas, six Shastras, 108 Upanishads, Mahabharat Katha, Srimad Bhagavad Gita, and you can go all in all scriptural texts. Lock yourself in your home, lock yourself in your house, and you start reading, reading, reading. You may get little knowledge as you go along, but understanding your true purpose upon earth is finding time to come here. Keeping such company, keeping positive vibrations going in your life, then satsangat muda mangala mula soi phal siddhi sab sadhana phula. You see where Guruji sits there, my nephew. Now I'm getting the opportunity. You only can look and you can see Baba sitting on the stage, but he looks at the faces of everyone. And that is what energizes him. Energizes him. He may be physically tired, four pujas in a day and the funeral and taking a quick shower to come, physically exhausted. But when he sits there, you energize him. And when the aarti is finished, he goes down again. Energy depleted. But I'm just telling you this, you know. And you have heard two very profound words that Bhaiji, he's sitting somewhere, he just spoke. He repeated, Dharma Chetra, Kurukshetra. This is the battlefield. This is the Kurukshetra, Dharti Mata, planet Earth. The pairs of dualities you face every single day. You remember what Guruji told Bhaiya Bharat? Sunahu Bharat Bhavi Prabal, Bilakhi Kahe Muninath. Kihan, Lab, Jivan, Maran, just Avajas Bidihat. You have to face the pairs of dualities and ask yourself every morning when your eyes open. When your eyes open, what do you say? Gati Chalo Man. Did you learn the line yet? Hare Krishna Rama Sada Sukha Dhamma. But ask yourself, remember the word Dharma Kshetra. You know what is Kurukshetra? Ask yourself. Translate that word Dharma Kshetra means that what as I, as one person can do to make Kurukshetra a place that is called Dharma Kshetra worthy of living. And if ever the negative Baba talked to you about, you go to an exam and you're thinking, I go fail, Sitaram, you fail. But if you say, what can I as one person do? You are failing the test. Because if 100 million people think, what can I as one person do? Then that's why the world it is what it is today. Turmoil, ups and down. Because we are not recognizing what I as one person can do to make this place a better place to live in. So many beautiful thoughts were going through my mind. And well, I have to call him Guruji, because the mantra says, Vyasaya Vishnurupaya Vyasarupaya Vishnavai Namo Vai Brahmadhaya Vasishthaya Namo Namaha. When you look along on that Singhasan and you see a mortal, that is called field. When you look and you see Shankachakragada Parma Paramala Vibhushitam, you see the form of Vishnu Bhagavan speaking to you, you have passed the exam. So that is no just an ordinary person sitting there. Vyasji is verily Bhagavan Vishnu sitting there, devotees. So many shlokas were read to you, and more so, making it applicable to our daily life and living. Critics of our dharam were asked the question, why was the message of living and conducting our life be given on a battlefield? But he explained to you, this is the battlefield. Understand your purpose. Understand why you are here. So many beautiful things. And to my own self, why I think to myself sitting there, I am here. Sri Maharishi Valmiki, when he came in contact with the Lord Sri Ram, he says, Sri Ram Chandra Bhagavan says, Maharishi, I will tell you why I came to this forest. He says, Tata Bachana Purnima to hit. We remember our ancestors. I have come today to honor the words of my parents. Bhai Bharataya Sarao. He stressed on the importance of family. To allow my brother to sit on the throne, but that's another katha you can go to. But thirdly, he says, Mokaha Darsha Tumhara Prabhu Sabha Mama Punya Prabhav. And this is how I feel today. I do not know what good deed I did in my life so that I can have the darshan, the blessings of so many of you here today. And to sit and listen to my nephew, Sabha Mama Punya Prabhav, Bhagwan, what did I do in my life? What did I do so good? But all I can say, I love you. Talking to Chela Hans, he says, Baba, I go say it loud, you know. He says, the personification of simplicity and humility. Simplicity and humility will always be the passport to success in your life. May Bhagavan bless you richly. Extremely happy to be here. And my cousin, Shamdev, all his family around, we call him Minu. And to all my chelas who are here, and all my family members, Bhagavan's blessing. And you see that girl, Vidya, the mother of your Vyasji, she grew up with me. She's a little smaller than me in age, you know. So what can I say? Vid, thank you. We have your own Dulan name for you, but I call you Vidya today. Oh, Jai Shri Ram, Jai Shri Ram, Jai Shri Ram.
0: Thank you very much, Guruji. Give him a round of applause. Thank you very, very much. And Guruji is our inspiration as pundits. As a young pundit, I would always listen to him on radio. And he would, and before him, his father also too, and him also too. And Baba, thank you for gracing us. And God bless you and your whole family also too. To your cousin, who is family, Minu boy, Shamdev. He's my family too. Give him a round of applause. He also sang previously also too. And I would always see him in satsangs wherever I go. He sings very, very sweetly. May the Lord continue to bless him. To each and every one of you, well, what shall I say? Come back tomorrow. So we are ready at this time for the arati. So let us all stand at this time. God bless each and every one of you devotees. I hope you return back tomorrow. Lord, God bless all those on radio as well as TV Jack.

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Thank you all for coming and supporting. Bhagwan will always bless you. Hari Om. Everybody.

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Who earns this devotion is rich. He is a boat with no shore who doesn't know you. A mouse is your vehicle. Your guard is your all. Even if there are larks of storms of sin, your light will never get them lost to Ganesha. He became the king of his own fate, who forgetting this world, got your company. 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

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Lines of enemies lose to a single one, a particle becomes a mountain when your name becomes a shloka. O Ganesha.

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1: 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Life has a meaning, my friends. If there is a future, then there is time for mending. Time to see your troubles coming to an ending. Life is never hopeless, however great your sorrow, if you're looking forward to a new tomorrow. If there is time for wishing, then there is time for hoping. When through doubt and darkness you are blindly groping, though the heart be heavy and hurt you may be feeling, if there is time for praying, there is time for healing. So if through your window there is a new day breaking, thank God for the promise, though mind and soul may be aching. If with harvest over, there is grain enough for gleaning, there is a new tomorrow. And my friends, life still has meaning. Just

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2: 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If you're in Trinidad and Tobago, the region, the Caribbean, let's say Sitaram to you as well. Here's wishing you Bhagwan's choicest blessings. Here's wishing you health, happiness, peace. Here's wishing you everything that you can wish for on this beautiful evening.

And so, my friends, as we quickly approach the midnight hour, this is where we bring an end to this musical stint right here on your number one. Do hope that you enjoyed the music selected for your listening pleasure. Reminding you, hey, if God brings you to it, He will bring you through it. Happy moments, praise God. Difficult moments, seek God. Quiet moments, worship God. Painful moments, trust God. Every moment, my dear friends, thank God. Ricky Ramlagan, thanking you for allowing us into your homes, your workplaces, wherever you are, my friends. 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Welcome.

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Are you at work, up to catch a flight, or perhaps studying? 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

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I want you to remember that things are going to get better soon. And because you are the special person that you are, I don't think it's going to take very long. 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

आसुव यद्भद्रम तन्न आसुव. As we begin this new day, O Bhagwan, bless us that we may have a productive and fruitful broadcasting day and may be able to inform, enlighten, educate, uplift, as well as entertain all people throughout the world.

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Sit around to you. 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As we connect with you, brand new day. Already the 26th day. And you're doing just fine, you're doing just fine. As you head out today, be safe, look out for one another. And if you're into construction, fix up its wagon things. As they take us to the 6 o'clock hour, wherever you may be on this beautiful morning. Sit around and welcome to the World of Geography.

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3: And that's every day, so do check out our friends at Paguan Zing's. 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We check out our friends at Paguan Zing's here. Yeah, tomorrow's a really huge day in the Hindu world, and many are looking in to see how it works out, and you know what you have to do. Dharma teaches everything, everything that we need to make our way through this world. Good to see our friends at Paguan Zing's. We head on to 6 o'clock. And, well, hope that you're safe out there. Hope that you're looking after each other. And continuing...

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2: 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Morning time, 22 after the 5 o'clock. Gonna be a really hot day today. But who knows, mixed weather kicks in at times. 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But all in all, it's nature in motion. A couple shout-outs before we move on. You can message on 312-3901. You can call us up on 663-1027. Friends out at Parity Bus Route East, Sitaram to you guys. And to Sherry Ann Ram Logan, her family says, service to others helps one own divinity blossom, fostering a life of love, sacrifice, and giving. Wow, really powerful words, challenging words also. This one says, Bhagwan Krishna's blessings to you and your family. Have a blessed day. Betty Singh of Albany, New York. To you there, Sitaram, to you and your family. Grow from strength to strength. Really wonderful human being. Kieran Pablo and your family, glad to have you on. Glad to have you on with us, brother. Do hope that you have a productive day ahead. So as Sharon and Tolly out there at the Tenet Wednesday. Happy Wednesday. Have a safe and blessed day. And the Triple A's out there in New York. That's Anan, Annie and Abby. Sit around to you guys as we head on this morning. Good to see our friends at Bhagwan Singh's. Go out there and get a little gift for your sister.

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3: 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We got a 26 before 6 o'clock. Yeah, get off your bed and get going. You have to go to work. There are many who wish that they can, and for health reasons. Wow, it really gets there sometimes. You got family members who are not so well. Look after your relatives. Look after your relatives. A time for mending it all. A time for putting aside differences. Each year we are reminded by God of this, you know, brothers and sisters. We are reminded every year by God the relationship between brothers and sisters, challenged in so many ways, distance, and you know what? Really little things gets in the way and yeah, crashes out that entire relationship. But do your best. Maybe this year it's your year, and for sure fix up and upgrade with our friends at Baguan Sings. Make things right in your life. Life is not forever on this planet.

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3: 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All can be found there, and you can pick up some gift items too for this Raksha Bandhan, guys. 13 before the hour, 6 o'clock. Kind of cool on the outside. A little dust dark at this time. Changes, I guess. Shout out Ram Singh, Paguanzing, and her family. Mr. Balram, Sitaram to you. George Village, our friends Robert Village, and Princess Tang, Sitaram to you, and have a really wonderful day ahead of you. To Kim and her family, says, Happy Wednesday. We are halfway in the week already. Rudra Ganesh Bhagwan's blessings. Kim and family to you, dear. Really, yeah, love the hibiscus. Really looks beautiful. And to Tara, Sitaram to you, friends at Freeport area, says wishing you a beautiful day filled with happiness, peace and positivity. And to Baby and Bisun Pagundin and their family out at Warren Villain Canopia, we say special Sitaram to you as we continue on. Remember, keep in touch with your Hindu calendar. Got this one to play, I hope. By Anand, would love this one.

And courtesy of friends at Bagwin Sings, we say many thanks. And you can join us again tomorrow, courtesy of friends at Bagwin Sings, when we'll do it all over again. Hope that you're keeping track of your Hindu calendar.

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3: for his presentation of Krishna Arpanam. My friends out there in the Balmain area, Sitaram to you, probably out at Vega. Glad to have you on with us. And this one says, Sitaram to all listeners, that's coming from the Sohan family. Shalima Sohan and her family do wish you top of the day there. Lynette, always a pleasure and always check out your advice. That's real to Lynette out there at George Village. Robert Village? Sitaram to you there. Really, really wonderful place, you know. Had the opportunity for many years knowing Lynette and her crew out there, the Ramesh around back then, and well, hospitality continues. Sandra Kisun and her family from Matilda in Princess Tongue says enjoying the music, love and light to all the brothers of Jagriti Radio. Happy Raksha Bandhan to all brothers. Have a fantastic day ahead. And to you there, we wish you a really, really wonderful day. Just waking up to it, probably not on top of the world this morning, but all in all, at the end of it, you'll be there. We continue playing you wonderful music as we head on to the 7 o'clock hour, 102.7 FM, as we link with you up the Eastern Caribbean, Jamaica. Glad to have you on with us, Barbados. Always a pleasure. Kind words of advice. BVI, Sitaram to you. Children of the diaspora, take a look at your Hindu calendar.

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from 2 to 4 this afternoon right here at 102.7 FM. We got 18 after 6 o'clock. And remember, Fab India Exchange of Warners, where every visit is a celebration of India's finest. From dazzling jewelry to delicious doses, Fab India Expo has it all. Swing by today. And probably you're passing near to where school is. Yeah, and you feel the silence. Have you felt silence before? It's like a circle right next to the Pune Hindu school. And I tell you, the school looks kind of lonely without the students, if you know what I mean. It's really quiet when you get accustomed to them around you. And on holidays, it's another something. But hope they're making a little noise in your ear. Parents, take them to their grandparents. Allow them to spend some time. The importance of time. We all know too well. On the highways and byways, you know what you have to do. Yeah, some would, but let good sense prevail. Friends out in the Phila City area, Sitaram to you. Arangwas, glad to have you on Don Miguel. Friends out in the Mayaro area, spending some time. Hi, have a good one.

As my good friend and old boy Stang would say, Minu, Minu. Kubai, sit around to your friends out in Guyana, Georgetown, Guyana. Sit around to you, Shada. Sit around to you once again. Always remember, always remember. We won't be here forever, whatever differences that you have, for whatever reason. Sometimes you need to let good sense prevail, and you would say, you really don't know, you know, you really don't know what really happened. Maybe you all need to sit, yeah, and check back from the beginning what actually happened. And in many, many instances, you know what? It was just us being stubborn.

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The day's on tomorrow, and we remind you, be part of it. It's your dharma. You got to practice it.

Sylvia Barr, come to the end of this morning presentation. Of course, our wonderful music continues right here on your number one station, 102.7 FM. Many thanks for the love, the calls, whatever way you contributed in making the program what it is. 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
1: The government of Trinidad and Tobago is targeting opportunities in the blue economy to strengthen food security. Through the Caribbean Fisheries Training and Development Institute's Blue Economy Youth Empowerment Project, young citizens are being introduced to new opportunities in Trinidad and Tobago's fisheries and aquatic sectors. The program promotes sustainable development and entrepreneurship and exposes participants to the importance of managing aquatic resources responsibly while demonstrating how innovation, technology, and improved practices can support the long-term sustainability of fisheries and aquaculture. In an address to participants, Minister of Agriculture and Fisheries, Senator the Honorable Ravi Rathiram, explained the significance of their role in sustainability.
2: Aquaculture is creating new possibilities for controlled and sustainable aquatic food production, food processing, and value addition are creating opportunities beyond the landing sites, and marine services are generating demand for new technical competencies. Entrepreneurship is creating opportunities for young people to move from being job seekers to becoming job creators. This is why programs such as this one really matters.
1: The initiative also highlights regional opportunities in aquatic animal trade, including areas such as aquaculture, seafood production, processing, and other value-added activities.
2: Latin America and the Caribbean recorded a significant aquatic animal trade surplus. For Trinidad and Tobago, this presents a very important opportunity for all of us. Such young people must bring something that the sector urgently needs: a willingness to innovate, a willingness to create, and a willingness to be the pioneer of your future.
1: Minister of Agriculture and Fisheries, Senator the Honorable Ravi Rathiram, addressing the participants of Caribbean Fisheries Training and Development Institute's Blue Economy Youth Empowerment Project. He emphasized that for young people from fishing communities, including Sealots, Carenage, Cocorite, Blanchisseuse, La Fillette, Las Cuevas, and Maracas, this represents an opportunity to build on traditional knowledge while developing new skills that can create livelihoods and strengthen the sector. In total, over 350 youth have registered for the initiative.
3: This was a production of the Information Division, Office of the Prime Minister.
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Rahman. Good morning, everyone. Happy, happy Wednesday. 26th day of August 2026. 20 minutes after 7 a.m. as we welcome you to the program Subah. Your number one inspirational frequency, Radio Jagriti 102.7 FM. Alicia is my name in your company, and here taking you up until the hour of 10 a.m. this morning. Big thank you and Sitaram going out to Devaram Suchit into the program Parampara. Remember, friends, you can join him tomorrow morning at 5 a.m. for another edition of this wonderful programming. Parampara. WhatsApp your greetings on 312-3901, landline call 663-1027. Special announcement, we have been asked to announce the passing of Indra Ramjit of Freeport. She was the beloved wife of Carlo Ramjit, the mother of Ravi Ramjit and Ria Ramnarayan, the daughter of the late Dolly Bikram and Sukram Bikram. Funeral for Indra Ramjit will be on Wednesday, that's this morning, the 26th of August 2026 at 9 a.m. at the residence, number 2 Hollis Boulevard, Friendship Hall Drive in Freeport, and then to the Waterloo cremation site at 11:30 a.m. Friends and relatives, are kindly asked to accept this intimation. We take the time out to extend our deepest condolences going out to Ria Ramnarayan and the Ramjit family out there in the Freeport area.

Today we feature all your beautiful Krishna Bhajan, your Ganesha Bhajan. 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I started you with Krishna Chalisa. 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
3: The Navagraha Shanti Mantra is a profound Sanskrit invocation found in the Puranas that bridges the gap between the divine and the cosmic by calling upon the Hindu trinity Brahma, Murari Vishnu, Antripurantakari Shiv, alongside the nine celestial bodies or Navagrahas, namely Bhanu, Sun, Shashi, Moon, Bhumi Sut, Mars, Budh, Mercury, Guru, Jupiter, Shukra, Venus, Shani, Saturn, together with the karmic nodes or shadow planets Rahu and Ketu. The prayer seeks to harmonize the universe's influence on an individual's life, as well as it serves as a spiritual alignment tool designed to transform planetary obstacles into blessings, thereby fostering a life of success, internal peace, and balanced energy.

sponsored segment there for you, my dear friends. Thank you so very much, Pandit Navin, for that wonderful Navgraha Shanti mantra. Bringing our time up to 7:41, in Trinidad and Tobago. Sitaram going out to Dulam and Dulari. Locked on, enjoying the program. Thank you so very much. Beautiful day ahead. Yours. Bhagwan Ganesha's blessings going out to everyone from Mr. Dinesh. Thank you so very much, Mr. Dinesh. And here's wishing you a lovely, lovely day. Thank you so much for being in our company. Bhagwan Ganesha's blessings going out to the beautiful Lisa Jodha. And I do hope and trust that your wonderful children enjoyed their birthday yesterday, my dear Lisa. Love to the entire family who's in our company. Shout out Ram Singh, Bhagwan Singh in our company along with the entire families. Bhagwan Singh families out there in George Village and Robert Village in Tableland. Ganesh Baba's blessings going out to Rupa. Nice to have you with us, my dear. Our AR family, Anan, Abhi and Ani. Extending Jai Sitaram to you. May you have a most lovely day. In New York City. Thank you so very much for being here with us.

Sitaram to everyone and pleasant good morning going out to everyone listening in. Happy, happy Wednesday. Requested a special bhajan there, Auntie Baby and Mr. Bisoon Bagwandi, now there in Warrenville in Kunupia. So we'll have that selection coming up very shortly for your listening pleasure.

Suzanne Cleaver. Nice to have you in our company. Here's wishing you a happy Wednesday. Nice of you to connect with us. Most beautiful day ahead to you and yours. Sita Ram Alisha, here's wishing my handsome brother, Dr. Raymond Siru of Dublin, out there in Ireland, a blessed day coming in from sisters Vera and Cindy. Well, Vera and Cindy, have a beautiful day as well. Ditara Deola, namaste, and a beautiful Ganesha's blessings to you and to your family. Golan Bolai is wishing everyone a blessed day, and we send greetings to you out there in Navad Village in Rio Claro. Lovely day ahead to you and the entire Bolai family. Sitaram, namaste. Going out to the beautiful Sherianne Ramlogan. May you have a lovely day. Love to Sangeeta, and not forgetting Ryan as well. Wishing you all a beautiful day.

0: 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But firstly, let's pay some bills.
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2: My dear friends, just a few minutes to go at the top of the hour and we take the time out to serenade a wonderful person who is celebrating his birthday today. 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
1: For persons who are blind or visually impaired, access to meaningful economic opportunities can open the door to greater independence and participation. A new entrepreneurship initiative seeks to ensure that disability does not stand in the way of innovation, business development, or even the opportunity to build a livelihood. Minister of Labour, Small and Micro Enterprise Development, Senator the Honourable Leroy Baptiste, says the program is about creating a more inclusive entrepreneurial space.
2: That is why this program is so important. It ensures that persons who are blind or visually impaired are not excluded from the entrepreneurial ecosystem. You deserve the same chance to innovate, to create, and to thrive.
1: President of the Trinidad and Tobago Blind Welfare Association, Mr. Dionarine Ragu, says entrepreneurship can provide an important alternative.
3: Employment in terms of permanent employment for persons with disabilities will continue to be a challenge for us globally, and therefore entrepreneurship presents itself as a most viable option.
1: Minister of Labour, Small and Micro Enterprise Development, Senator the Honourable Leroy Baptiste, and President of the Trinidad and Tobago Blind Welfare Association, Mr. Dionarine Ragu. The initiative is part of a wider effort to create opportunities for persons with disabilities to participate more fully in the economy while supporting entrepreneurship as a pathway to independence and sustainable livelihoods.
4: This was a production of the Information Division, Office of the Prime Minister.
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2: Another hour, my dear friends, with you with a beautiful Ganesh Chalisa done by Anup Jalota. Bringing our time up to just about 16 minutes after 8 a.m. Welcome into another hour of the program Subha. Bhagwan's gracious blessings going out to Cinderella and Bisram. Wishing you all a really beautiful day. Thank you so very much for your kind words and sentiments, and always nice to have you with us. Happy Wednesday and Sitaram to parents Devdat and Sati Malu of El Sikoro. Wishing you a really beautiful day from Savita, also of the same address. Savitri Daya Maraj, she says, Alicia, good morning, and may Bhagwan Ganesha remove all obstacles in your and fill your life with happiness, peace and prosperity. She's doing her chores and enjoying our company, extending Sitaram and wishing a great day to husband Sirdat Maharaj, also friends Sita Maharaj and Mala Balgobin, Indira Balgobin, and to everyone listening in, wishing them Bhagwan's Ganesha's blessings always. Thank you so very much, lovely and beautiful Auntie Savitri Daya Maharaj. Have a lovely, lovely day. Sitaram Namaste going out to Tish out there in Florida. Love to Kiwi and Andy. Wishing you all a really beautiful day.

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Oh, there in Canada, that's Sandy, Sarah Khan. And greetings from her children, also Adam and Shanna, and her mom Chandra and Auntie Savi, Pramila, and the rest of the Ramuta family.

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Always nice to have you guys with us.

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come tomorrow, you'll be hearing lots and lots of all those abundant selections as we will be celebrating Raksha Bandhan. Come tomorrow, 8:35 in Trinidad and Tobago, Naris. Out there in Prisal, in our company. Sitaram going out to the beautiful. Kim and Dale, Kevin and Simran. Nice to have you with us, my dear. Wishing you all a really beautiful day. Mr. John Maharaj and family are there in Barakpur. Uncle Dave in our company heading out to do his daily dues. Just wishing you a great and safe day, Uncle Dave. And also sending love to Auntie Roshni, to Anita, Aditya and Veer. Beautiful day ahead to you and yours. Lovely Nisha says, Alicia, I'm absolutely enjoying all the beautiful selections. Wishing a wonderful day to you. Thank you so very much. May you have a most beautiful day. Thank you so very much. Basi Sitahal checking in with us. Namaste to you, Basi. Sitaram going out to Alvin Gajraj, Sunita and Anand. Wishing you all a really beautiful day. Ave Mayaro. Palm or the in Clarkson Bay, Sati Kisun Bhajan. Nice to have you with us. Namaste to you. A wonderful Wednesday going out to the beautiful. Auntie Betty Singh, to Uncle Roy, to Sunny Roma, Dylan, Ishan, Amrit and Veer. Most lovely day ahead to you and your family. Then Albany, have a great day.

Charter Hospitalists from Chiklan would like to send out birthday greetings going out to Pandit Ji, Pandit Rohit Maharaj from Pinal. Also greetings from wife Rishmati, dad Pandit Devdat Maharaj, sisters Savi, Shamala, Sharda, brothers-in-law Errol and India, and also Bali, and just wishing you a lovely day. Thank you so very much, Chandra Hospitalists. You and your family have a beautiful day.

namaste going out to Auntie Joyce and the Mahabara family. Beautiful day ahead to you, Auntie Joyce. Always nice to have you on board with us. Lovely Tina is in our company. Bhagwan's Ganesha's blessings to you. Prasad in San Fernando. Selections, and she says, Alicia, enjoy your company out there in the Southland. Enjoying the rain out there in the Southland as well. Continue through with more of your beautiful selections. Right here on Radio Jagruti, 102.7 FM. Auntie Joyce and the Mahabara family, namaste to you. May you have a lovely day.

0: J.C. 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

minutes to go at the top of the 9 a.m. hour. Remember, coming up at 9 a.m., my dear friends, we do have our Iron Business News. Sitaram Namaste going out to Auntie Baby Dwaraka. Wishing you a lovely day. We'll try to see if we can slip in that selection for you coming up shortly. A beautiful day ahead to you, Baby Dwaraka and family. Savitri Suknanan sending blessings to everyone. Namaste to you, Savitri. Have a beautiful day to you and to your family.

we're going out to the beautiful Sita Maharaj. Nice to have you with us, my dear. Beautiful day ahead to you and to yours. Auntie Sandra Kisu, now there, Matilda Village in Princeton, sending blessings to her sons, her two grandsons, and not forgetting her daughter-in-law out there in Queens, New York City. And she says that she's absolutely enjoying all the beautiful selections. Sending Bhagwan's blessings to everyone. Auntie Sandra Kisu, now there, Matilda Village in Princeton. May you have a lovely Wednesday.

to Ramalisha sending the Raksha Bandhan greetings to my brothers Ano, Raj and Rudy, and also my brothers-in-law Narayan and Mukesh. Sending this today because I'll be going by my brother tomorrow. He's not well. Also enjoying the beautiful selection. And this greetings is from Pamela Sita. Thank you so very much, Auntie Pramila. Happy Raksha Bandhan to you and your brothers as well.

lovely Auntie Rads is in our company. She says, Alicia, be safe on the nation's roadways. Enjoying the beautiful selections. Bhagwan's Kanisha's blessings to you, my dear. Rupati in St. Helena, she says, Alicia, lots of rain out there in St. Helena at the moment. Today, Tisha Bastille from Canada is celebrating her 12th birthday. Greetings coming in from parents Bharat and Jenny, siblings Tashani, grandparents Mr. and Mrs. Rupnarayan of Debe, and all her aunties and uncles on both sides, all her cousins of Las Lomas and St. Helena, and South as well. Health, strength, peace, happiness and love, and most of all, successful life ahead. Bhagwan's blessings to you now and always. So to you, Tisha Bastille, out there in Canada, happy 12th birthday to you, especially from Auntie Rupati and the Bastille family out there in St. Helena. Well, my dear friends, we do have a special announcement. It is with deep sadness that we announce the passing of Kumar Bikram, who passed away peacefully on Saturday, 22nd of August 2026. Son of Sukan Bikram and Dolly Bikram, husband of Lynette Bikram, father of Chris, Kevin, Richard and David, and father-in-law of Jacqueline, grandfather of Aaliyah, Gabriella and Jeremiah. Service takes place on Thursday, 27th of August 2026 at 9 a.m. at his residence, Innovation Avenue, Southern Main Road, Chase Village, Carpi Chima. 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
2: 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Raksha Bandhan is on August 27th.
3: Raksha Bandhan is observed on the occasion of the Purnima, the lunar month of Shravan, traditionally falling in August. The expression Raksha Bandhan literally means the bond of protection and draws its significance from a sacred thread known as the Rakhi, which when tied to the wrist protects the wearer. The origin of the Rakhi can be attributed to the most ancient legend of Goddess Indrani, Lord Indra. According to the Puranas, Lord Indra, once challenged, was unable to match the strength of the demons. Before leaving for battle, Indra's wife Indrani and Guru Brihaspati tied a sacred thread known as the Raksha Potali to Lord Indra. This resulted in the victory of the gods over the demons. Another legend mentions that Lord Yam, the god of death, blessed his sister and promised that all sister tying Rakhi on this occasion of the Purnima would have his blessing. In the great Hindu epic Mahabharata, Lord Krishna suggested to Yudhishthira to tie the Rakhi for securing protection and victory during the Great War. In the same epic, Draupadi tied a strip of cloth to the bleeding hand of Lord Krishna and was bestowed with the divine protection of the Lord. Raksha Bandhan is seen as the ritual which bonds siblings, especially sisters and brothers. When a sister ties the Rakhi on the wrist of her brother, it shows the love of a sister for her brother in a unique, indelible bond of affection for a lifetime. As a gesture of gratitude for love and affection, the brother promises to help and protect the sister from all sorts of troubles. The occasion of Raksha Bandhan reinforces the sublimity of this relationship in a very endearing manner, much like the eternal nature of the bond itself. The power of the Rakhi to bestow longer life for the brother and protection for the sister is boosted with every advancing year. Hence, it is common for brothers to visit sisters on this day. A typical ceremony to observe the day of Rakhi involves aarti and tikka for the brother, imbued with prayers for his long life before tying the Rakhi on his wrist, after which the brother is treated with sweets. The brother displays his affection and appreciation by bestowing a gift, especially bought for the occasion, to his sister. Jai Sitaram.
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Oh yes, the classic voice there of none other than Mohammed Rafi, bringing our time up to 60 minutes after 9 a.m. this morning. Third and final hour for this program, Subah. Yes, taking you up until 10 a.m., my dear friends. I'm Alicia, by the way. If you're just joining us, new to the programming, we welcome.

out now. We'd like to open up the phone lines. I know that some calls, and the number is 663-1027 for you to send your greetings. In the meantime, let's take the time out to extend Sitaram going out to Aunty Carmen Puran, sending love to her grandsons, Michael Puran and Adam Puran out there in Albany. Beautiful day ahead to you and yours. Mr. Viz says he's in our company. Lots of rain, he says. Be safe out there to everyone. And to you as well, Mr. Viz. Alina is in our company out there in the Kunupia area. She's wishing everyone a beautiful Wednesday.

Rakshabandhan greetings going out to brothers Boyun and Ashok Changar. And to all considered brothers, those who don't have a sister, I extend blessings to all. Happy Rakshabandhan from Auntie Baby Dwaraka. Auntie Joan and Uncle Ambe out there in Florida is in our company. Blessings to the entire Ramsarup family, wishing you a beautiful day. Sitaram Alisha is wishing a pleasant day to everyone from Sita, Krish and Lisa. Sita Maharaj, have a beautiful day to you and your family as well.

Sitaram going out to Mr. Hari Ram Ramcharan. He says he's absolutely enjoying the selections on Subah this morning. Thank you so very much. Have a beautiful day. The very beautiful Shanti is in our company and she says, Alisha, I would like to extend happy birthday to Neela Ganesh, Mohammed from Shanti and mother and sister, Priya, brothers Shastri, Ganesh and Ganesh. Wishing you a lovely, lovely day, Neela Ganesh, and happy, happy birthday to you, my dear.

Sitaram Alicia asking Bhagwan Krishna to please continue to bless my brother Lenny Simangal and sister Penny Raj Paul of Canada with health and longevity, prosperity and peace of mind. May they both have a wonderful day. Coming in from Mr. Himnath Simangal. Thank you so very much, Mr. Himnath, and we wish you a most lovely, lovely day to you and to your lovely family.

0: Sitaram, welcome. Jai Sitaram, welcome. Well, it seems as though that caller got a little bit shy there, so let's see if we can try this back again. 663-1027 for those of you wanting to send your greetings. Sitaram, welcome. Jai Sitaram, welcome.
1: I would like this and happy.
0: I can hardly hear you. I'm very, very soft.
1: I would like to extend a happy Rakshabandhan greeting to my three brothers, Gauri, Ramcharan, and Sitaram Ganesh. May the listeners see many, many more days of continued health, strength, peace, and happiness, and let us continue.
0: Hello? It seems as though we got that call cut there. So to our wonderful caller, you can call us back, 663-1027. And I know tomorrow may be a little bit busy on the phone line, so for those of you wanting to send your Rakshabandhan greetings, you can do so via 663-1027. Sitaram, welcome. Jai Sitaram, welcome. Well, I'm not sure as to what's happening with our phone lines this morning. I think it's because of the rainfall we are getting some technical difficulties. Sitaram, welcome.
2: Hi, Sitaram, Alicia.
0: Oh, Sitaram to you. How are you?
2: I'm Deya Sakram.
0: Yes, yeah, Auntie Deya.
2: Mm-hmm. Yes,
0: go right ahead.
2: I want to send a Rakshabandhan greetings to my three sons, mm-hmm. Adish, Dinesh, Suresh Sakram, all of Panchup Extension, Laramain. Mm-hmm. And this is coming from their dear and one loving sister, Devika Sakram Budu.
0: Yes.
2: And also to Vikas from mm-hmm. his sister, Vani.
0: Okay.
2: And Chris from his sister, Carissa.
0: Aww.
2: Lovely Rakshabandhan greeting. You play songs. You play a nice Rakshabandhan song.
0: Of course, I definitely will.
2: Okay, thank you, Alicia.
0: You're welcome.
2: Bye.
0: Bye. Deya Sukram out there in Pond Street in La Romaine, sending greetings on behalf of her daughter. Jai Sitaram, welcome.
3: Sitaram, Alicia, how are you, my dear?
0: Jai Sitaram to you. All is well. How are you, my dear? Hello? Sitaram, hello? Not sure as to what happened there. You can call us back, 663-1027. Sitaram, welcome.
4: Hello, Sitaram, Alicia.
0: Jai Sitaram, to you.
4: How are you? I called you last week, I'm telling you.
0: Well, it seems... Hello? Well, I'm not sure as to what's happening there. It seems as though, I'm not sure if it's the weather causing us to lose our contact there. Jai Sitaram, welcome.
5: Sitaram, Alicia, this is Oma Prasad of San Fernando.
0: Auntie Oma, Sitaram to you.
5: How are you this morning?
0: I am good. How are you doing?
5: Doing very good, but very rainy in the Southland.
0: Yes, yes. Well, I'm seeing here that we're having some technical difficulties as well.
5: Yeah, maybe it's rain.
0: Maybe.
5: Okay. Mm-hmm. I would like to send out Rakshabandhan greetings mm-hmm. to my loving brother, Errol Benjamin. And this greetings is coming from his three sisters, Oma, Chandra, and Sushila.
0: Oh, thank you.
5: Thank you.
0: You're very welcome.
5: Okay,
0: well, yes. Well, I'm just being told here by one of our wonderful listeners that thank you so very much, Rish, for that update. And Rish says, Alicia, all B-Mobile and TSTT phones are currently given some issues right about now. So, yes, I apologize for that. It's not on either one of our end because I'm guessing it's because of the technical issue on the telephone provider. And remember, the only number you can get through to us is 663-1027 for those of you calling on the line. WhatsApp, remember, it is a computerized WhatsApp and I won't be able to answer your call, so I apologize for that. I do hope that the issue is rectified with the phone lines. Definitely we'll be taking your calls tomorrow, God's willing. As we continue to serenade all brothers and sisters for Raksha Bandhan. But in the meantime, let's take a listen to this beautiful selection from the voice of Anup Jalota. Stay with us.

0: Yes, a wonderful voice of Anubhav Lohta. We're going to time up to 9:32. And yes, I just saw an advisory here. Service advisory from B-Mobile. They are currently experiencing an interruption to some of their services as a result of multiple fiber breaks. And this is also affecting their customer support channels, including their contact center as well. So, yes, it is a technical error on mobile side. So, yes, my dear friends, we do apologize for that. We couldn't take some of your calls.
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0: Jai Shri Krishna to everyone. 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

Laura Malisha, extending Jay Sitaram going out to beautiful Auntie Sati Ramdas. She says she absolutely enjoyed beautiful katha that is going on by Pandit Vinish Maharaj. He's doing such a wonderful job to the people and bringing that Ramayana Yagna in Aruka. Blessing them with health, strength, prosperity, and Bhagwan's blessings. Thank you so very much, Auntie Sati, and the Ramdas family of the Don Miguel. Blessings of the day to you. Auntie Dulari is in our company. Namaste to you, Auntie Dulari. Beautiful day to you, and also to Auntie Betty and the Bastille family. Sitaram, happy Wednesday, and nice to have Auntie Golly Motilal, and not forgetting Bridgelal, granddaughter Haley, in our company. Much love and blessings to each and every one of you. She says it's raining out there in Southland. Be safe out there. Shalima Sohan, she says, Alicia, I'm absolutely enjoying all the beautiful selections. Shalima, have a most wonderful Wednesday, my dear.

beautiful Angie Ram is in our company. She is sending a happy Wednesday to all her beautiful friends and family, wishing her amazing brothers happy Raksha Bandhan in advance. Devan and Ramesh and Bob, Sukhdev from School Trace in New Grant, and also to Rocky brother Rakesh Jagannathal from School Trace in New Grant as well, and Princess Town. From their loving sisters, Sita, Geeta, Kamla, and Anjiva. She says, may Bhagwan continue to bless them richly, sending love, peace, and blessings to them all.

0: J.C. Durham. 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
1: Welcome back, friends. Checking in with our weather for this Wednesday, 26th of August. Says it's going to be cloudy periods with intermittent showers in varying localities. During the morning to mid-afternoon period, rain is guided to be very heavily, particularly in the southern areas of Trinidad. Conditions will gradually become settled by late afternoon to give a mostly clear night. Maximum temperature today guided to be at 32 degrees Celsius. Seas are moderate at this time. Well, my dear friends, a big thank you to each and every one of you for checking in our company this morning. May Bhagwan continue to bless each and every one of you. Tomorrow morning, back with you at the 7 a.m. hour. And yes, it's a Raksha Bandhan day, so we'll have specialty programming. Remember, we have continuation of 7 nights Gyan Yagna and Aruka Ramdev Hindu Dharmashala Victoria Street in Aruka with Pandit Vinesh Maharaj at 7 p.m. nightly. A big thank you to the committee members and well wishers of the Aruka Ramdev Hindu Dharmashala, Jaru Trading Limited, SVS Pharmaceuticals Limited, and Dr. Hema Brijlal and family. 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
2: The Bharatiya Vidya Abhyas Mandali, SDMS branch number 334 of Watt Street, Curap, invites all to Sri Krishna Janamashtami celebrations to be held on Thursday, 3rd September from 5 to 9 p.m. Officiating will be spiritual leader Pandit Adesh Maharaj, to be assisted by Pandit Anand Maharaj and Pandit Varun Hariprasad. All devotees are invited to take along offerings. The executive and devotees of the Munra Road Shiv Mandir, SDMS Branch 111 of Lightpole 100, Munra Road, Kanupia, quarterly extend an invitation to you and your family to join in Sri Krishna Janamashtami celebrations to be held on Thursday, 3rd September from 7 p.m. to midnight. Officiating will be Pandit Navin Omadath Maharaj, to be assisted by Pandit Rohit Maharaj. All devotees are invited to take along offerings for Charhawal. The executive and devotees of the Sri Shankar Mandir, SDMS Branch 124 of 139 Kakandi Road, Felicity, Shigwanis, invite all to attend three nights of Bhagavad Katha, commencing on Tuesday 1st and terminating on Thursday 3rd September. Puja begins at 6:30 p.m. every evening. Officiating will be Pandit Devrath Vyas, to be assisted by Pandit Vishesh and Pandit Videsh Vyas. Devotees are invited to take along offerings as Krishna Janamashtami will be celebrated on Thursday, 3rd September. The Port of Spain Hindu Mandir invites all to Sri Krishna Janamashtami celebrations to be held on Thursday, 3rd September 2026 from 8 p.m. Everyone is invited to take along offerings to Bhagwan Sri Krishna.
3: The Granville Hanuman Mandir cordially invites you and your family to their Rudra Path and Shivling Puja on Tuesday, 25th August 2026, starting at 5 p.m. Officiating will be Pandit Navin Omadat Maharaj, assisted by other pundits of the Sanatan Dharma Mahasabha.
2: Narendra Ojar Maharaj and Devi Kisun cordially invite you and your family to join in nine nights of Devi Yagna to be held at their residence, Calcutta Road No. 1 in Freeport, commencing on Friday 21st August and terminating on Saturday 29th August. Kumari Puja will be held on Friday 28th August. Devotional hours will be from 5:30 to 9 p.m. Officiating will be Pandit Satnarayan Maharaj, to be assisted by Pandit Navindra Maharaj.
3: The Aruka Ramdev Hindu Dharmashala of Victoria Street, Aruka, invites you to their Gyan Yajna, commencing on Sunday, August 23rd to Sunday, August 30th, 2026. 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The Divya Jivan Hindu Temple, SDMS Branch 215, invites all to their 7-night Bhagavat Puran at the Mandir Ground of No. 10 Park Place, La Costina Gardens, Pinal, commencing on Sunday 30th August, terminating on Sunday 6th September 2026. Hours of devotion are 9 a.m. to 11 a.m., 1 p.m. to 3 p.m. and 7 p.m. to 9 p.m. Officiating will be Pandit Rajendra Maharaj.
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Well, that's music from Aradhana, bringing our time to 11 past 10 o'clock. Sitaram, good morning, TNT. And good morning, world. Welcome, welcome to your Wednesday, Shandar. 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On this lovely day, a very, very wet and rainy one. Wednesday, 26th August, 2026. Yours truly, the Sunshine Girl. That's me signing into your musical company. And all set to bring you the much-needed musical sunshine. Don't be too down. I'm here to uplift your spirits and get you in the best mood ever so that you have the most wondrous Wednesday ever. As always, coming up at 10:30, your phone calls live at 663-1027. Your WhatsApp messages go to 312-3901. In the next hour, we've got your Chalice of the Day, as well as your health segment at noon, our lunchtime prayer, and major news. At 12:15 today, we've got a special song release by the dream girl, the Nightingale, Ruby Khan Gupta. Celebration of the life of her beloved brother, the late Nazimul Khan, who has gone to the great beyond. So you don't want to miss that special song release by Ruby Khan Gupta. That's at 12:15. At 12:30, we've also got Hablo Español. And 1 till 2, as always, everybody's favorite, our Jagjit Singh Hour. So that's our lineup. Welcome on board, everyone. Music now from paying guest of the year 1957. And for those of you who are wondering what's happening with our connectivity, we're told actually that B-Mobile has confirmed a service interruption. And the company says multiple fiber breaks are affecting some services. So if you're a B-Mobile customer and you're not able to access data, you're not able to make phone calls, even if you're on Wi-Fi, there are some issues. So that's the reason. According to a release, B-Mobile says that teams are working to complete repairs and restore full service as quickly as possible. So let's hope for the best, especially if you're a B-Mobile customer. No, it's not your phone acting up. It's as a result of multiple fiber breaks. So I thought I'd just let you know that.

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2: Sitaram Dear listeners, it is with deep sadness we announce the passing of Kumar Bikram, who passed on peacefully on Saturday, 22nd August. He was son of Sukhan Bikram and Dolly Bikram, husband of Lynette Bikram, father of Chris, Kevin, Richard and David, father-in-law of Jacqueline, grandfather of Aliyah, Gabriella and Jeremiah. The funeral service for the late Kumar Bikram will take place tomorrow, Thursday, 27th August, from 9 AM at his residence, Innovation Avenue, Southern Main Road, Chase Village, Karapichaima. His cremation service will be held at the Waterloo cremation site from 11:30 AM. 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

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This is our number one, friends, of your premium program, Shandar. On a wonderful but rainy Wednesday, it is dark, it is bleak, and it is so rainy here in Pashe, Tunapuna. I know in various parts of the country too. So my job today is to keep you warm and to usher in the sunshine in your hearts, in your homes, wherever you might be, your cars, your business places. Thank you so much for choosing us. And to those of you on the nation's roads, please exercise due caution. Take your time. The roads are very wet and very slippery. Buckle up, it's the law. Take your time. And please look out for other drivers. Drive with others in mind. Observe the speed limit. And let's all be safe. If you're venturing out, you'd want to dress appropriately, of course. Walk with an extra coat, perhaps, maybe that umbrella. And it's never nice as a pedestrian to get your feet wet. So put on those socks today. Wear appropriate footwear as well. Sitaram, to me, Rasee Prasad of Gupta Trace Mission Road in Freeport. And she is extending a very happy Wednesday to everyone. She is loving the weather, she says. I am too. I'm grateful for the rain. Really nice, cool and rainy day. Bhagwan Shri Krishna's blessings and the blessings of Bhagwan Shri Ganesh to Auntie Betty Singh of Albany in New York. Wishing everyone a great day. Lots of love, Auntie Betty. Sitaram to Annie, already enjoying. Yes, Annie, that one was taken from Ghar of the Year 1978. Aapki Aankho Mein Kuch. Magical indeed, just like the weather is today. A wonderful Wednesday to Sita Maharaj out there in San Juan. Wishing everyone Bhagwan Shri Krishna's choicest blessings. Blessings to Anand, Annie and Abby out there in New York. Anand says, we're almost there, already midway through the week on top of the hill and cruising to the weekend. So let's keep pushing through. Thank you, Anand. We're always happy for that inspirational reminder on a Wednesday each week. May you have a good one. Blessings to Sherry Ram Logan. Wishing everyone a great day. And she says, Shravani, I'm so happy for the beautiful weather. The rain is just lovely. Glad to have you enjoying Shandar and the weather too. Blessings to Auntie Savvy and Uncle Gulcharan Suknanan out there in McBean. The children Dave and Vanessa, the grandkids Emily and Ada. I know Auntie Savvy, you appreciate the rain as well. And the cool day we have today. Lots and lots of love to you guys. And may you have a most successful and enjoyable day, sweet Auntie Savvy. Stay as beautiful and as blessed as you are inside out. Also blessings to Angie Ram of Buen Intent in Princesstown. And she's wishing her lovely sisters Sita, Geeta and Kamla, her daughter Amrita, granddaughters Ambhavani and Melanie, and her Hazi Videsh, Ganesh Baba's choicest blessings. May he remove all obstacles from our pathway. That's the prayer of Angie. Glad to have you tuned in as usual, my dear. And may you enjoy every selection on board Shandar. Special love again to all of your loved ones and your Hazi Videsh. Greetings to Suzanne Cleaver and her pet puppy Tiger. Thank you for your message, Suzanne. Stay as lovely as you are. It was really wonderful to meet and greet with you last week for Bhagwat Yagna at the Manwa Road Shiv Mandir. You're such a darling and please give Tiger a hug for me. Happy Wednesday and Lord Ganesh Baba's blessings to Steve Ramnarayan and family.
Out there in North Carolina, Steve is checking in. Thank you for your awesome company. Good morning to Tina Ramnarine. She says, happy rainy Wednesday, sunshine girl. Loving the songs. Glad that you are teens. Keep smiling now. Bhagwan's blessings to Savitri Jaya Maharaj. She says she's locked on doing her chores and enjoying Shandar. Wishing her loving husband Sudath, her friends Sita, Mala and Indira a wondrous, warm and beautiful Wednesday. And your requested selection, Savitri, will come up in the next hour. Good morning to Auntie Geeta Gisiyavan of Tableland. And also to my darling Madhu Salik Mansar. She says, I'm a rain girl, so I'm loving the cool weather. Blessings always to you, my dear. And thank you so much for all of your sweet sentiments. She says, thank you for touching our lives in ways you can't imagine, especially on our down days. Thankful for Shandar and the musical Sunshine. All my love to you, Madhu. We're dedicating the next one especially for you since you're a rain girl. We're also dedicating it for Auntie Diane Jaikaran, who is also enjoying the rain today. And she says she's looking forward to the rain songs. So this is definitely a rain song in the voices of Mukesh and Lataji. Doing it as well for Radhika and Dreamers Ramjit. Auntie Shanti Butri out there in Diga Martin. And for the listening pleasure of Auntie Savitri and Uncle Steve Lal of Mahadeo Trace and Debe. Happy Wednesday, guys. After this one, two messages, friends, and then you know what time it'll be. It'll be time for your phone calls live, 663-1027.

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3: 23 to go before the chop of 11, and now is your time, friends. You can call us live, 663-1027. Let's hear from you. How are you enjoying the music? What's the weather like on your end? Let us know what selection would absolutely make your day. I know that many folks are having issues with connectivity, with reception in various parts of the country. If you're a B-Mobile customer, it is because there are some service outages and there are some fiber issues. At least though, Radio Jagwiti is up and running, so no need to bother with your mobile phone right now, unless you want to call us, that is. 663-1027, Sitaram.
4: Sitaram, my sunshine girl.
3: Sitaram, how are you?
4: I am fine. This is Uma Prasad of San Fernando.
3: Yes, I recognize the voice. And is it rainy in San Fernando today?
4: Oh, the Southland has lots of rain. It eased up a little bit now, but this morning had lots of rain. But otherwise, it's nice.
3: Okay. Glad you're enjoying nonetheless.
4: Right. Okay, I would like to send out Raksha Bandhan greetings to my brother, Errol Benjamin.
3: Mm-hmm.
4: And this greetings is coming from his three sisters, Oma, Chandra, and Sushila.
3: Okay.
4: Yeah, and I would like to hear Bhaiya Meri Chuti Bahinki Na Bulana.
3: Not a problem at all, for sure.
4: Thank you. You have a blessed day.
3: You as well, Oma. Thanks for calling. Lots of love.
4: Bye.
3: Bye-bye. Also, we extend Sitaram to Chandrani Sukhdev of Sangri Chiquito and Sangri Grande. My condolences, dear, on the passing of your cousin. I do hope the music of Shandar will cheer you up on this really dreary, rainy Wednesday. Ganesh Baba's blessings to you, to your hussy Bobby and the girls, Mahima and Shuri Anandi. Sitaram?
5: Hi, Sitaram Shivani.
3: Sitaram Aunty Deya, good morning.
5: Good morning. Nice rain song. Long time I didn't hear that rain song.
3: Yes, it's been a while since I featured that one.
5: Yes, yeah, nice. So, as I get through, I would send a Raksha Bandhan greeting to my three brothers. So, three brothers again. And this is coming from the Adesh, Dinesh, Suresh, Sukram. And this is coming from their one loving sister, Devika Sukram Budu.
3: Mm-hmm.
5: And also to Chris Sukram from his sister, Carissa. Vikas Sukram from his sister, Vani. And I want to wish all those brothers out there and sisters a happy Raksha Bandhan Day tomorrow with love and happiness. And you can play a Raksha Bandhan song for me, anyone. Yes,
3: anyone.
5: I requested one already. So you play anyone of your choice today.
3: Okay, sure. Will do. Okay. Gladly.
5: Thank you, Shivani. You have a blessed day and bye.
3: You as well, Auntie Dea. Bye-bye. Let's say Sitaram as well. Going on to Shanti Ramkisoon. Also to Auntie Gloria Seapole of Waterloo, Mr. Vernon Prashad, Mr. Johnny Matabadil of Don Miguel Road in San Juan, Chanka Gopal of Marabella, Mr. Lalchan Samari, Rudy, as well of Malabar. Auntie Lucilla and Uncle Harry of Launch Park, Chaguanas. Auntie Joan and Uncle Ambi of Kissimmee, Florida. Sitaram.
6: Jai Sitaram, Sunshine Princess, how are you?
3: Jai Sitaram, lovely Auntie Sandra. I am on top of the world as usual. Hope all is well with you.
6: Yes, sweetie pie. We got some rain, but it's clear up now, eh?
3: Oh, that's good.
6: Heavy rain. Yeah, so I am enjoying your program very much. Rainy Sun, you play the next one again for me.
3: Yes, I,

0: I will play another rain song for you.
1: Yeah, happy Wednesday. Ganesh Baba, blessing to you and your wonderful family, and Bhagwan Krishna, and to the Jagrati family, and to my family of USA.
0: Okay.
1: And to all the brothers of Jagrati TV and radio, happy Raksha Bandhan. And to all the brothers, also to my two brothers. I already called him married, you know.
0: Yes, yes.
1: But I enjoy the program. Have a blessed day, safe journey, sweetheart. Keep on playing all the beautiful selection. I'm listening.
0: Thank you so much. I will continue to enjoy all of Shandar.
1: Yes, I do.
0: Yes, I know you run from start to finish, Auntie Sandra. So thank you and lots of love.
1: Lots of love, you too. Bye, baby.
0: Bye-bye. Isn't she a sweetheart? All of our live callers, all of our listeners of the Jagrati universe, we are so lucky to have you, each and every one of you. You make our days beautiful. I know you make Shandar extra beautiful with your interaction. So very grateful for the best listeners, family and friends ever. Sitaram, good morning. Hello, Sitaram. Hello. Maybe that person got shy. So you can try us back when you're willing to talk. No need to be scared, no need to be shy when you're calling Shandar. It is so much fun to interact with you. And I'd like to take the opportunity as well to extend a special Sitaram to Auntie Raji of Coryell. Also to Sita Kisun Ramsarup and the folks of Flower Plus Variety, Auntie Lakshmi and Uncle Ramraj Jaikaran of Munra Road. In Kanupia, always with us. And Jay Sitaram as well to Parvati Babwa. In advance, she is extending Raksha Bandhan greetings to her dear brothers Nandlal Bhanwari and Bansraj Ramlakhan. You'll make it really special for them tomorrow. It is such a beautiful occasion. It is such a pure bond, a pavitra rishta that is cherished and that should be cherished not only one day for the year, but every single day. May the love between brothers and sisters continue to blossom. May we find strength in our brothers and our sisters. May we learn from them. And may this bond, of course, I'm sure many will pray, transcends generations. One final call, Sitaram.
2: Sitaram, Sharvani.
0: Sitaram.
2: This is Devika Sukar from Baskahol. And it's been a while since I've messaged a call.
0: Okay, but happy to have you today.
2: Thank you so much, and I want to say have a blessed day to you and your listeners and the whole of Trinidad. And I also want to say a special hello and sitaram to my mother, Miss Chandralekha Samral, from Perseverance Village in Cuba. Mm-hmm. And I know she is sitting in her gallery, and her radio is on Jagrati 24/7 and on top volume, and she's listening to this right now. And I just want to say, Ma, I am so thankful to have you in my life. I know Daddy is no longer here, but my birthday is on Saturday, and I have so much to be thankful for you, for my dad, for my brothers, and everybody. And I just want to say that this program that you host is such an inspiration to everybody. I listen to your singers, and I so enjoy Mr. Mohammed and the other gentlemen and those ladies that sing.
0: Yes.
2: It's such an inspiration. I mean, you are so encouraging that I had to call you and tell you, play a special song for my parents, especially my mom who is listening.
0: Okay,
2: and tell her that I love her. I am so thankful for her bringing us in this world.
0: That is so sweet. You as well, Vindra. It's Vindra, right?
2: Thank you.
0: You're welcome. Yes, and I think it's Vindra. Vindra Sukram Vastahol. I want to commend her this morning because so many times we pay tributes. And the best tributes, and we send all of the love when someone has passed on. And that is fine because we do memorial hours all the time. It brings every family so much strength, and we know that when we do memorial hours,

the songs and all that is shared would send positive vibrations to the Atma of the person who has passed on. But today, Indra is sending love to her mom, Mama Chandralika, while she is alive. I truly believe we really should pay as much tribute as we could to our loved ones while they are alive so that they can hear and they can feel special. They can know while they're alive how much you love, how much you cherish them. So kudos to you, Vindra. And I'll definitely feature a beautiful selection for your awesome ma. So we get right back into the music, friends, right into the requests of our live callers, all ladies this morning. Oma Prasad of San Fernando, Auntie Day of Pond Street Extension, Laramine, Auntie Sanja Kisun of Matilda in Princesstown, and Vindra Sukram. I hope I got the name right, but I believe it's Vindra Sukram of Bastar Hall. This one's for you, Oma, and your wonderful bro, Errol.

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1: 8 minutes to go before the chop of 11.

Lucy that I'm to Mr. Alan Louds to a Fort Lauderdale. That one is definitely coming up in the next hour, so continue to keep it on. Good morning to Mr. Hariram Ramcharan out there in Princeton. He says, I'm working and I'm locked on to the number one radio program, Shandar. Enjoying every moment. And he's wishing all brothers and sisters the very best. Tomorrow is such a divine occasion, if you think about it. And he is extending a very special wish to all brothers and sisters to ensure that they celebrate tomorrow. That's a request from Mr. Ramcharan. He says, all brothers and sisters, ensure you enjoy this special moment. And I know you will enjoy the next selection as well. Mr. Ramcharan, have a great day, despite the rain. Good morning to Sharda Ram Singh Bhagwan Singh and her husband Balram of George Village in Tableland. Thank you for checking in. Sitaram as well. To Mr. Vijay and Srimati Cindy out there in Karapichaima. Nice to have you with us. Jai Sitaram. To Shanti Ganesh, and she is remembering her wonderful brothers, Dean Ryan and Vijay Mahadeo. Although they are in a different realm, she sends positive vibrations as we get set to celebrate Raksha Bandhan tomorrow. All the best to you, Shanti Ganesh. Thank you for your message, and may the atmas of your wonderful brothers continue to rest with Bhagwan Shri Krishna. For those of you who missed Bollywood's Best on TV Jagwachi last Sunday, it was delayed actually. It was not on at the usual time. It was on just after the concluding session of Bhagwat Yagna with Pandit Navin Umadath Maharaj. So if you missed Bollywood's Best, we had a very special Raksha Bandhan edition. The repeat will be on today at 3 p.m. So check it out. This one we dedicate for Auntie Dea of Laramine. This is one of my favorites. And it's from Anpad of the year 1962. It will take us up to the top of 11. More of your requested music, more acknowledgements of your WhatsApp messages. Coming up on the flip side of the clock, this is Radio Jagwachi's premium program, Shandar, with your sunshine girl.

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1: The government is continuing a push to engage energy sector stakeholders to support increased oil and gas production in Trinidad and Tobago. Minister of Energy and Energy Industries, Dr. The Honorable Rudal Munilal, met with executives of Touchstone Exploration recently at the ministry's South Office in La Romaine. Discussions focused on the company's ongoing operations and future plans, including the development of its onshore acreage and measures to address any barriers to production. Particular attention was given to increasing oil and gas output in the short term from the Central Block and Cascadura field in the Ottawa Block. Minister Munilal reaffirmed the government's commitment to maintaining open communication with industry stakeholders and ensuring a regulatory environment that supports investment, innovation, and competitive performance.
2: This was a production of the Information Division, Office of the Prime Minister.
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5: Sitaramdale listeners, it is with deep sadness that we announce the passing of Kumar Bikram, who departed this world peacefully on Saturday, 22nd August. He was son of Sukhan Bikram and Dolly Bikram, husband of Lynette, father of Chris, Kevin, Richard and David, and father-in-law of Jacqueline, grandfather of Aaliyah, Gabriella and Jeremiah. The funeral service for Kumar Bikram will take place tomorrow, Thursday, 27th August, from 9 a.m. at his residence, Innovation Avenue, Southern Main Road, Chase Village, Karapachima. Cremation service will follow at the Waterloo Cremation Site at 11:30 a.m. May his soul rest in eternal peace.
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8: Raksha Bandhan is observed on the occasion of the Purnima, the lunar month of Shravan, traditionally falling in August. The expression Raksha Bandhan literally means the bond of protection and draws its significance from a sacred thread known as the Rakhi, which when tied to the wrist protects the wearer. The origin of the Rakhi can be attributed to the most ancient legend of Goddess Indrani, Lord Indra. According to the Puranas, Lord Indra, once challenged, was unable to match the strength of the demons. Before leaving for battle, Indra's wife Indrani and Guru Brihaspati tied a sacred thread known as the Raksha Potali to Lord Indra. This resulted in the victory of the gods over the demons. Another legend mentions that Lord Yam, the god of death, blessed his sister and promised that all sister tying Rakhi on this occasion of the Purnima would have his blessing. In the great Hindu epic Mahabharata, Lord Krishna suggested to Yudhishthira to tie the Rakhi for securing protection and victory during the Great War. In the same epic, Draupadi tied a strip of cloth to the bleeding hand of Lord Krishna and was bestowed with the divine protection of the Lord. Raksha Bandhan is seen as the ritual which bonds siblings, especially sisters and brothers. When a sister ties the Rakhi on the wrist of her brother, it shows the love of a sister for her brother in a unique, indelible bond of affection for a lifetime. As a gesture of gratitude for love and affection, the brother promises to help and protect the sister from all sorts of troubles. The occasion of Raksha Bandhan reinforces the sublimity of this relationship in a very endearing manner, much like the eternal nature of the bond itself. The power of the Rakhi to bestow longer life for the brother and protection for the sister is boosted with every advancing year. Hence, it is common for brothers to visit sisters on this day. A typical ceremony to observe the day of Rakhi involves aarti and tikka for the brother, imbued with prayers for his long life before tying the Rakhi on his wrist, after which the brother is treated with sweets. The brother displays his affection and appreciation by bestowing a gift, especially bought for the occasion, to his sister. Jai Sitaram.
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5: Well, that's right. And on to hour number two we go of today's presentation of Shandar. It's very rainy Wednesday in Trinidad and Tobago, Wednesday, 26th August 2026. And we will be getting into more of your WhatsApp messages in just a bit. But we dedicate this one for Auntie Sandra of Matilda in Princesstown. A beautiful one to match the weather. Here we go.

Rimage himagire savan, it says the rain falls pitcha patcha. Sulage sulage jai man. And brings warmth to my heart. Yeah.

0: says, भीगे आज इस मौसम में, in this wet weather, लगे कैसे ये अगन? What is this fire that rages within me? A selection that so many people love. I know it's one of Madhu's favorites. So I hope it made your rainy Wednesday, Madhuji. It was also requested by Mr. Alan Lalchu and dedicated, of course, for Auntie Sandra Princess Town, who requested a rain song. And the next one we dedicate for Mama Chandralekha Samlal from her daughter, Devika Suklal. I got the name a little bit wrong. I think I heard your name wrong. But it's Devika Suklal, so thank you for clearing that up, my darling. Best wishes to you for a beautiful day. Really wonderful of you to send a big shout out and all of the love in the world to your mom. So I know she's always listening, and I think she is going to love the next one. Today are deities of the day today. Bhagwan Shri Krishna and Bhagwan Shri Ganesh. So this one, I'm sure Mama Chandralekha will sing along to and clap along to.
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0: Again, to all of our live callers, thank you for being a part of our Wednesday Shandar.

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1: 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Pandit Rohit ji, you deserve the world. I know Didi Rishmati will make it really special for you. May Bhagwan continue to shower you with a long, healthy, happy and prosperous life. From all of us of Radio and TV Jagriti, from all at the Pandits Parishad of the SDMS, all at the Munro Road Shiv Mandir, everyone wishes you all that you wish for yourself and so much more on your special day. Sitaram to Sharmila of Tableland, extending good morning to all on this rainy Wednesday, especially her sweet mom Indra Susanka. Always listening to Shandar and always enjoying. A big hug to you, Mama Indra. And may Bhagwan bless you always. Have a wonderful day. Greetings to Auntie Baby, and she is in advance wishing her dear brothers Clyde and Kishore all the best for Raksha Bandhan. Happy Raksha Bandhan to you guys. Lots of love from your sis, Auntie Baby. Sitaram to Sabrina and her dear mom, Auntie Sushima. Sweet ladies, I hope all is wonderful in your neck of the woods. I thank you ever so much for connecting with me on today's presentation of Shandar. Lots of love to Auntie Joan and Uncle Ambi of Kissimmee, Florida. Bhagwan Ganesh Baba's choicest blessings to you guys. Our Ganesh Chalisa by Anuradha Padwal is coming up in just a bit, so that will be dedicated especially for you, Auntie Joan and Uncle Ambi, and your amazing parivar. Sitaram to the children, Joel, Noel, Nigel and Joanne, the grandkids, Michelle and Danielle. So that Chalisa will come up right after this bhajan that we're dedicating in memory of wonderful parents, the parents of beautiful Usha Subha of Sangri Grandi. Today marks 10 years since the passing of her mom and 4 years since the passing of her dad. I can only imagine, Usha, how much you miss them and how the memories are coming flooding back. I pray together with you, your siblings, your 5 sisters, your 2 brothers, as well as Ash and the grandchildren, that their atmas continue to reside in the most divine abode of our dear Lord Bhagwan Shri Krishna. May their atmas forever be one with the Paramatma, and may you cherish the memories, Usha, and my little sis Ashley. May the memories forever bring you strength. Always know that their ashirvad, their blessings, are always upon you and their progeny and for generations to come. This one's dedicated in memory of your parents, beautiful Usha. May you always remember them with love. And keep those memories always very, very close to you.

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3: Will we extend a very special Sitaram going out? Shalima Sohan locked on. She says thank you for the beautiful music. She's enjoying all of the lovely selections of Shandar. Thank you so much. Have a beautiful, blessed and safe rainy Wednesday, Shalima. And also, we extend a special Sitaram going out to Auntie Poona out there in Georgia. Sitaram to the governor, the star boy, Kalyan Musudin of Red Hill in Dabadi. Also extend a happy wedding anniversary greetings to dear brother Krish and sister-in-law Vashti as they celebrate 47 years of marriage. Congratulations, guys, from the Rampal family, Vishnu, Veda, the Chara, Atma and Gayatri. Mr. Vedath Muthur is also extending 47th wedding anniversary greetings to his bro Krishan Das and sister-in-law Vashti of Backstreet in Tunapuna. I understand that they are loyal listeners of Shandar, so I wish you guys 47 more to come and beyond. May the love continue to grow. And for all those celebrating a birthday today, we dedicate this birthday selection especially with you in mind. Firstly, we're extending belated birthday greetings going out to a very special young lady who celebrated yesterday, and that's Venetri Jadu. Happy, happy, happy belated birthday to you, my darling. I hope you had an awesome birthday. Lots of love from your daddy, Amrit Jadu, your mom, Kim, your grandma, Chandra, your grandpa, Raj, your grandmama, Sati. They all wish you the very best and a life that's filled with only goodness, positivity, and great success. May all of your dreams and desires be yours, Venetri, and I hope you celebrate for the rest of the month. Not too many days left before the month ends. So I hope the celebrations will continue, Venetri. Keep being the sweet angel, the precious princess you are, and one of the shining stars. The Jadu family, everyone is very proud of you. Happy belated birthday. So this one is dedicated for you. It's also dedicated for Mr. Vedath Muthur, celebrating his birthday today. Happy, happy, happy blessed birthday to you, Mr. Muthur, from your dear wife, Marla, and all at Port St. Lucie in Florida. It's also coming in from the Rampal family. your siblings Tara, Gayatri, Krish, Vishnu and Atma. They wish you all that you wish for yourself and so much more. Mr. Moochur, may your days forever be bright, blessed and beautiful. Lots of love from the boys as well. Arun, Varun and Shivam. And their respective families, including

5 grandchildren. Happy birthday to you, Mr. Muthur, from Thunder Doctor Sahadeo and his wife, Mrs. Indra Hari Prasad. 73 years of life. And you don't even look half of that, Mr. Muthur. So keep it up. You're doing something right. Janmadin ki bahut badhai. May you enjoy 73 more to come and beyond with great health, happiness and prosperity. And we're also dedicating this one for our very own Pandit Rohit Maharaj. It's his Janmadin. Well, this one is especially for you, Baba. Two of the most special people in your life, your Dharampatni, the most gorgeous Rishmati. She is so pretty. I always admire Rishmati every time I see her. Always so very well dressed and well put together. A very intelligent young lady. A member of the SDMS Women's Arm. So Pandit Rohit, you are pretty lucky to have such a pretty Dharampatni. And she sends you all of her love. This one is also from Pandit Navin Umadath Maharaj, President of our Pandits Parishad. All other Parishad. From all other Munro Road Shiv Mandir. From all of us of Radio and TV Jagwiti and all arms of the SDMS. We hope you're having a truly enjoyable and memorable celebration.

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2: Alrighty then. So for our health segment today, we talk a little bit about our ears. They do so much more than help us hear. They help us communicate, stay balanced, enjoy music, connect with loved ones, and experience the world around us. Yet, ear health is something many of us take for granted until there is a problem. Here are some simple ways to care for those important little organs. 1. Turn down the volume. If you regularly listen to music through headphones or earbuds, keep the volume at a comfortable level and take listening breaks. If someone beside you can hear what's coming through your headphones, it may be too loud. So I need to take this advice. My headphones are always extremely loud. Tip number 2, be careful with those cotton swabs. Your ear canal is designed to clean itself, so pushing cotton swabs into your ear can push wax deeper, irritate the delicate skin, or even injure the eardrum. You must clean only the outer ear gently. And give your ears a break from noise. Concerts, parties, machinery, and very loud environments can damage hearing over time. When you're around loud noise, use appropriate hearing protection and step away when possible. Tip number 4, don't ignore ringing in your ears. Occasional ringing after loud noise can happen, but persistent or recurring ringing deserves attention, particularly if it's affecting your sleep or concentration. Now, this is an important one. Tip number 5, keep your ears dry. After swimming or bathing, gently dry the outside of your ears. Don't insert objects into the ear canal to try to remove water. Tip number 6, pay attention to changes in hearing. Difficulty understanding conversations, frequently asking people to repeat themselves, turning the television up louder than usual, or struggling to hear in noisy places can be signs that your hearing should be checked. Tip number 7, don't put random substances into your ears. Those home remedies, the oils and other substances aren't necessarily safe for every ear, especially if there is an infection, a perforated eardrum, or another underlying problem. And here's an important warning. If you experience sudden hearing loss, severe ear pain, significant dizziness, discharge, or bleeding from the ear, don't simply wait for it to disappear. You want to seek medical attention promptly. Hearing loss isn't always something that comes with getting older. Protecting your ears from excessive noise throughout life can make a real difference. Your ears work hard every single day to keep you connected to the world. So turn down the volume, put down the cotton swab, and give your ears the care they deserve. Because when it comes to your hearing, prevention really is worth listening to. Our lunchtime prayer comes up next, to be followed by our major news with Clarice Mango.

Vasya Shukmena Prapradatarum Tarikha Ujan no Dehi Dvipade Chatukpade Annam Brahmara Sor Vishnu Bhokta Devo Maheshwara Evam Dhyatvatu Yo Bhunkte So Anna Doshe Nalipyate

0: Sitaraman, welcome to our viewers and listeners. This is the Jagriti News at noon. I am Clarice Mango with the headlines. Land services now available online. Socially displaced persons in San Fernando receive grant. And in world news, children killed during fire at Pakistan Hospital. Thank you for joining us. Top story this afternoon. The Ministry of Land and Legal Affairs is moving to digitize land services, making it easier to do business and unlock more investment opportunities. A memorandum of understanding was signed between Minister of Land and Legal Affairs Saddam Hussein and United Nations Development Programme Resident Representative Hugo Blanco. Minister Hussein explained that the proposed system will allow users to access key information online.
1: Trinidad and Tobago's a map. Everybody knows what it looks like. If I am interested in a parcel, I take my mouse, my cursor, I zoom into the parcel. I click on the parcel. When I open the parcel, it must tell me Karen Bridgewater is the owner of this land. The land measures 5,000 square feet. We get that information from the Surveys and Mapping Division. If I want to do a transaction with the land, I have to pay taxes, stamp duty, and so on. The Valuation Division, their baseline figures, already uploaded, so you have an average of what you will pay to the state in terms of those transfers and so on.
0: According to Minister Hussein, this move is critical to attracting investment.
1: If I can't tell them where the land is, if I can't tell them what the value of the land is, if I can't tell them about the permissions of the land, we will get nowhere with the investors. So this is the backbone of one of our thrust in terms of keeping our doors open to the global community, so that we will now have foreign currencies flowing back into our shores, we will have investors back in Trinidad and Tobago, and we will take back our place in the Caribbean as the largest, fastest growing Caribbean country in this part of the hemisphere.
0: Mr. Blanco emphasized that the foundation of the system must be inclusion, transparency, and trust.
2: People should be able to understand what's required, track their progress, and trust the information which decisions are made. Businesses should experience greater predictability, and public officers should have the tools and information they need to perform effectively. Any decision maker should have access to reliable data, and we were discussing with Mr. Hossein how to support that planning, that investments, those policies. So trust, transparency, and inclusion must remain at the heart of this exercise.
0: In other news, as concerns over youth development, safeguarding, and juvenile delinquency continue to grow, there's a need for meaningful conversations that allow young people to be heard while giving them the support that they need. A national youth forum titled Our Voice, Our Future, Shaping the Nation Together is taking place on Thursday, aimed at empowering young people and preventing juvenile delinquency. Speaking on TTT's Trinidad and Tobago Today, National Youth Forum Steering Committee member Renuka Ramuta explained what young persons can expect at the forum.
3: So for us, it's twofold. One, it's that this is the first or one of the first of its kind where we are having minors between the ages of 12 and 17 share their views on what's affecting them in the country and their issues. So for the first aspect, we are looking at getting their opinions, their voices, let them express themselves as what we can do for them and do with them. And then secondly, to provide opportunities and show them what support is out there. So some of our partners include the Children's Authority of Trinidad and Tobago, UNDP, UWE, and they would be there as well as part of our resource fair to provide support for that.
0: Ms. Ramuta explained why the forum is catered towards young people between the ages of 12 to 17.
3: So these are the persons who it's impacting upon, where juvenile delinquencies, school violence, it's directly impacting upon this age group category. We've had forums of this kind where it's the adults speaking, where it's the parents, where it's the communities speaking about these issues. But it's important that we get the youth themselves involved in the conversation. and they represent cross sections of our society. They'll be parts of other groups. So we've tried to reach a wide cross section, as well as those who would be able to express themselves in terms of what we can do with them.
0: She highlighted the importance of having these conversations.
3: So part of safeguarding is taking a person-centered, trauma-informed approach. And what that means is that we get to assist the persons who are directly affected by the negative influences. And as part of safeguarding, it is lending that psychosocial support to those being affected. And these group of young people, they need to know that we are there to support them, that their voices are being heard. And it is important for the wider cross-section of Trinidad and Tobago to understand, but these are the views of the youth.
0: In more news, the Ministry of the People, Social Development and Family Services is strengthening support for socially displaced persons in San Fernando with a one-off grant of $42,270. The funding was presented on Tuesday to the San Fernando Center for Displaced Persons to support its Beyond a Shelter Holistic Reintegration Program. The grant will finance counseling, psychotherapy, and case management services for 1 year, while also helping to upgrade sleeping facilities. The center serves vulnerable groups, including elderly persons and people with disabilities.

0: In international news, at least 14 children were killed in a fire at a state-run hospital in Pakistan's capital today. France 24 tells us more.
1: Emotions run high outside this hospital in Islamabad. Parents were consoled as they digest the difficult news that their infants have been killed.
2: They said, "We have to save the adults first. We saved them. Why were they saving adults? They could have got out on foot. Why didn't they save the children first? Why was the children's ward locked? And after 2 hours, the rescue team arrived. After 4 hours, the police came. Why?"
1: It was at around 7 a.m. local time when a fire broke out on the third floor of the Pakistan Institute of Medical Sciences. The door of the neonatal intensive care unit was reportedly shut, with help taking too long to arrive.
3: "That building had no fire security, no proper exits. All the doors were closed. Only one was there for us to visit our children. They kept the other doors locked because they feared we would come to see our children too often."
1: Pakistan's Prime Minister has called for an immediate investigation, while hospital staff have told local media a faulty air conditioning system started the blaze. Fires in large buildings are frequent in the country due to poor safety laws and the lax enforcement of building codes. Earlier this year, over 65 people were killed after a blaze broke out at a mall in Karachi.

0: Regarding our weather for Trinidad and Tobago, cloudy periods with rainfall of varying intensities will be interrupted by settled intervals. There's also a medium chance of a few thunderstorms. Temperatures will reach as high as 32 degrees Celsius in Trinidad and 31 degrees Celsius across in Tobago. Seas are moderate with waves up to 2 meters in open waters and near calm in sheltered areas. We extend thanks to the TNT Met Office for providing this weather update. At this time, let's recap this afternoon's headlines. Land services now available online. Socially displaced persons in San Fernando receive grant. And in world news, children killed during fire at Pakistan Hospital. Wishing you a productive day ahead, I am Clarice Mango, closing the news at noon on radio and TV Jagriti. Sitaram.
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FM. Beautiful music dedicated for our Dolly, the most beautiful and blessed Dolly Naramna. Of Karapachima, she requested that one. Hope you enjoyed it, Dolly. That's one from Jogi 2, bringing our time to exactly 12:15 in the Republic of Trinidad and Tobago. A reminder, friends, you're on to Radio Jagwachi's premium program, Shandar, on this very wet and rainy, dark and bleak Wednesday afternoon. Wednesday, 26th August, 2026. Yours truly, the Sunshine Girl, in your company up until 2 o'clock. We also extend a special Sitaram going out to Ms. Shamachi Ramsunder, Mr. Alan Laltu of Fort Lauderdale, just joining in, Auntie Sanja Kisun of Matilda in Princesstown. And she is wishing her two sons, her two grandsons, and daughter-in-law, Shelley of Queens, a great day. She is also wishing Pandit Rohit a very happy birthday. Pandit Rohit Maharaj, she says, Baba, may you be blessed with peace, love, wealth, success, prosperity, and a very long life. Keep up the great job you're doing. I know Pandit Rohit has learned from the best pundits. And he is a very young beacon of light in our dharma, guiding our young people and the Hindu community so very beautifully. So we appreciate, Pandit Rohit Ji, your contributions to our dharma. And may you have a beautiful day. Well, I know, friends, you've been anxiously awaiting this release. I mentioned it earlier on that we would be having around this time a very special song release by the dream girl, the nightingale of Trinidad and Tobago and the world, the beautiful Ruby Khan Gupta. I call her the lady who just refuses to age, because Ruby looks the same. She's been looking for the past few decades. And

her dear brother, the late Nazimul Khan, tomorrow would mark 9 years since his passing, August 27th. And this is a deeply touching tribute in loving memory of her dear brother. Many of you would remember the Dream Team. Nazimul and Ruby, they would have graced audiences not only in Trinidad and Tobago, but the world over. So I know you continue your craft and you continue doing what you do best, Ruby, which is singing. You continue to bring joy to so many hearts and audiences and the masses. But I know how much your brother meant to you, and you've shared so much together, especially as tomorrow we celebrate Raksha Bandhan. I think this selection comes at the most appropriate time, also in remembrance of the late Nazimul's 9th death anniversary. And Ruby, I just want to let you know that this heartfelt tribute, which I listened to a short while ago, beautifully carries forward the love, the bond, and the musical legacy you shared with Nazimul. And through your voice, Nazimul's memory continues to live on, not only in your heart, but in the hearts of all those who loved and admired him. So I don't want to keep our listeners waiting much longer. Everyone is super excited. This is the excellence of Ruby Khan Gupta premiering on Radio Jagwachi's premium program, Shanda.

absolutely brilliant indeed. Ruby Khan Gupta with Baharu Phool Barasau. A celebration of the life of the late Nazimul Khan on his upcoming 9th death anniversary to be observed tomorrow. We pray that his soul continues to rest with God. And Ruby, kudos on this special tribute. When Ruby sings, it doesn't seem like a human is singing. It seems like some angel is singing. I truly admire her so very much. And the way, Ruby, you beautifully merged those two songs with the same melody, Baharu Phool Barasau and Muhammad Rafi's. Although we hail from different lands, we share one sky, one earth, one sun. It's one of my favorites. Two Muhammad Rafi selections with the same melody. What you did, Ruby, was brilliant. Take a bow. Congratulations and thank you so much for choosing Shandar and Radio Jagriti 102.7 FM for this most special world premiere. Ruby, your command of sur, melody and phrasing is just exceptional. It is flawless. And a most fitting tribute to your beloved brother who was the second half of the Dream Team. Your team, absolutely unforgettable, and may God continue to bless you, Ruby, with the strength to continue your passion of singing and to continue making your brother, the late Nazimul, absolutely proud. If he could hear this right now, I know he would smile. But the positive vibrations are going up to his soul, wherever it might be. Thank you again for sharing that one with us. Let's take in a message, friends. When we come back, a special dedication for some special folks. 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Rashari's Bridal, Brentwood Shigonis, where fashion meets tradition. Well, Sitaram to Sundri Raghupath and to Dave Raghupath of Philadelphia. Sundri says, what a beautiful selection by Ruby Khan Gupta. It brought tears to my eyes. The feels, the emotions behind it, I can totally understand what you're talking about, Sundri. Nice to have you with us. This one's dedicated especially for the listening pleasure of Krishnadath and Vashti of Backstreet Tunapuna, celebrating 47 years of marriage today. Congratulations, guys. Ardent listeners of Shandar, also dedicated for Vedath and Malamuchur of Port St. Lucie, Florida. They both celebrated 48 years of marriage on the 20th of August. This one's for you guys from Prem Gate.

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one of the sweetest ever sung by Lataji from Jyoti of the year 1969. And before that, from Vo County, Lage Jagale, a double dose of the Nightingale, Lataji. And that's a selection that is especially very enjoyable on a rainy day like today. Perfect to have

A hot cup of tea, maybe coffee. If you're having tea, maybe you can add some marshmallows in there. Perfect. Sweet stuff. Now, if you're diabetic, you've got to watch that. No sweet stuff for you. You can just enjoy the sweetness of the melodies of Shandar. But definitely, sweet music like this paired with tea or coffee, something sweet, is perfect. Sun munne mere, aa main tujhe pariyo ki baate sunao. What does it say? Listen, my child, come. It's a sweet lullaby, by the way, and it says, I'll tell you tales of fairies. परियां कहां रहती है वहां रहती है सितारों से आगे एंड इट सेज वेयर डू फेयरीज ड्वेल दे रेसाइड देयर बियॉन्ड द स्टार्स अ गेज 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So we're rekindling the memories for you, Nick G. He says, thank you for keeping Indian heritage alive. This is the only station where you can still hear these songs. And I agree. We put a special emphasis, friends, on music for the heart and soul, but really meaningful music that anyone can listen to and enjoy. Whether you are 6 or 106. Soulful music and wholesome music. And Shandar, we go premium for you, our premium listeners. Thank you, Nick, for your comments. Sitaram to Angie Ram of Buen Intent to Princess Town. She too says beautiful selections. She really also enjoyed the selection by Ruby Khan Gupta, Baharo Phool Barasao. That one has been added to our playlist on Radio Jagvichi, by the way. So if you love it, feel free to request it anytime. And Sanja Kisun also says beautiful voice of Ruby Khan. She is Trinidad's Lataji, certainly Auntie Sandra. Also Auntie Joyce Mahabi of St. Julian and Princess Town says she always refers to Ruby Khan Gupta as the woman with the golden voice, another Lataji. Sitaram to Jazz. I know Jazz enjoyed Lagajagale from Vo County. Says she remembers seeing Sadhana in that film. And I believe, was it a white sari that she was wearing? I stand to be corrected, but I believe it would have been a white sari. She was so gorgeous. Blessings to Meera C. Prasad of Gupta Trace Mission Road in Freeport, extending good afternoon to her loving grandsons Arun and Varun. Wishing them a lovely day. Greetings to Mashamati Ramsundar. Also to Rauti Nanlal. With us, Tisha B. Pat of Florida. Tish, it was so lovely to see you on Sunday. Thank you for dropping by at our studios. And I know you and Susan would have enjoyed the little tour. I hope you make the most out of the next few days before you leave for Florida. Enjoy all of Sweet TNT. Enjoy our places of interest. Enjoy all of the cuisine. Soak it all up. Bhagwan's choicest blessings to you, Tish, and thank you so much for all of the wonderful, thoughtful presents. I really appreciate them so much. That was so, so very kind of you. Thank you so much for your company on Shandar. Sitaram to lovely Indrani Sukhdeo of Orlando, Florida. All of God's choicest blessings to you, my dear. I'm happy to have you on, listening and enjoying. All my love to the girls, Olivia, Vishala and Varsha, the boys, Kanali, Nihal, Marlon, and of course, the little one, Nirveer. Hope you guys have a wonderful Wednesday. And
Raksha Bandhan greetings in advance, especially to my sisters.

Vishal and Varsha and my brothers Malan and Nihal. I know they will be celebrating tomorrow. So all the best. May their bonds transcend time and generations. Much love to Dolly G. Indeed, a pleasure to always hear from you, Dolly. And it was so lovely to see you last Saturday at Bhagwat Yagna in El Socorro at the home of Pandit Chilo. You look younger and younger every time I see you, Dolly. Keep it up. And as gorgeous as ever in those saris. Thank you for your beautiful and blessed company on Shandar. Sitaram as well to Geeta and David Devnarayan of Edmonton in Alberta. Geeta, I see you were very busy last night. She actually made dozens of muffins for all of her co-workers. I wish I was your co-worker, Geeta. I know I would have been treated to those really delicious and healthy muffins. Can't wait to try them sometime. They look so delectable and so mouth-watering. And Geeta, you've packaged them so really beautifully. So thank you for sharing with me. Even though it's virtual, I still appreciate it. Thank you. Have a beautiful Wednesday. Love light. And a most awesome one to you, David, and the entire Edmonton family. Radhika, Rohan, Stephen, Emily, little Luna, and little Lucky. Here's music now from Arizoo.

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It's now time, friends, for Hablo Español. La palabra para hoy es el abogado. The word for today is lawyer. El abogado. Lawyer. El abogado. El abogado. Lawyer. Por ejemplo, for example, Leonardo es un abogado muy competente. Leonardo is a very proficient lawyer. Leonardo es un abogado muy competente. Leonardo is a very proficient lawyer. Otra vez, another time. Leonardo es un abogado muy competente. Leonardo is a very proficient lawyer. El abogado, lawyer. El abogado. Lawyer. That's our word for today on Hablo Español. Do join with us again tomorrow as we learn yet another word in the wonderful language of Spanish, El Español. Coming up next, the fourth and final hour of today's presentation of Shandar, our Jagjeet Singh Hour.

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2: Sitaram, dear listeners, it is with deep sadness that we announce the passing of Kumar Bikram, who departed this world peacefully on Saturday, 22nd August. He was the son of Sukhan Bikram and Dolly Bikram, husband of Lynette, father of Chris, Kevin, Richard and David, and father-in-law of Jacqueline, as well as grandfather of Aaliyah, Gabriella and Jeremiah. The funeral service for Kumar Bikram will take place tomorrow, Thursday, 27th August, from 9 a.m. at his residence, Innovation Avenue, Southern Main Road, Chase Village, Karapichaima. And the cremation service will take place at the Waterloo cremation site at 11:30 a.m. May his soul rest in eternal peace.

0: 102.7 FM, आपका धर्म, आपका स्टेशन, रेडियो जागृति।
1: Trinidad and Tobago is strengthening its international partnerships as Foreign and CARICOM Affairs Minister, the Honourable Sean Sobers, holds separate discussions with representatives of the United Kingdom and the Inter-American Development Bank. Minister Sobers met with British High Commissioner to Trinidad and Tobago, His Excellency John Dean, during a courtesy call. The talks focused on bilateral and multilateral issues and reaffirmed the long-standing partnership between this country and the United Kingdom. He also met with Inter-American Development Bank country representative Julian Belgrave. The meeting provided an opportunity to exchange views on matters of mutual interest and explore ways to further strengthen cooperation. The discussions form part of ongoing efforts to identify new areas for collaboration.
2: This was a production of the Information Division, Office of the Prime Minister.
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we started off with Kia Hai Pyar and Tum Itna Jo Muskura Rahe Ho. Two favorites of many. And the next one we dedicate for a very special individual celebrating his Janmadin today. That's our very own Pandit Rohit Maharaj. Janmadin ki bahut bahut bahut badhai to you, Pandit Rohit ji. Bhagwan's richest blessings to you. You're a brilliant light in Sanatan Dharma, a beacon of light, and we're so proud of you and all of your achievements. But not just us. A special birthday blessing is coming into you, Baba, from Uncle Krishna and Srimati Mati and all of the members of the Munra Road Shiv Mandir. This is a special dedication to you. They just want to let you know how very much loved, adored, and cherished you are. And they say, Pandit Rohit ji, you are a true exemplar, not only to your fellow pundits, but to everyone fortunate enough to know you. Always dependable, humble, approachable. And this is so very true, Pandit Rohit. You're always willing to go that extra mile for each and everyone. Always willing to assist others without fail, whether or not they are your shishya. You are greatly admired, Pandit ji, for your powerful voice, your profound knowledge of the scriptures, your ability to teach with clarity and devotion. Young, brilliant, full of promise. Indeed a shining star. So take a bow. What else is admired about you? Your gentle nature, your ever-present smile and willingness to help. These are the qualities that make you so special. And it really is rare to meet someone who is so accomplished yet remains so humble and grounded. Pandit Rohit can be seen on TV Jagriti from time to time and is very close to our team at Radio Jagriti as well. He is a teacher at the Springvale Hindu School. So I know, Baba, you excel in all spheres of life, and I know you are truly grateful for all of your blessings and all of the love you continue to receive from everyone. May you continue to educate, inspire, and serve, not only as a pundit and as an educator, but also as a devoted husband, a son, a brother, a guru, a friend. I personally have never seen Pandit Rohit angry. I know he is human. And maybe he gets angry, I don't know. I have never seen him angry, and I have personally never seen him without a smile. He is very serious about the business of Sanatan Dharma. And he continues to give selfless service to Dharma, to community, and of course to the Munra Road Shiv Mandir. They say they are so very blessed to have you as part of the team. And they wish you, Pandit Rohit ji, a long, healthy, happy, and prosperous life filled with massive success and the fulfillment of all of your heart's desires. May everything bright, beautiful, good, and positive flow your way. And speaking about bright, beautiful, good, and positive, I know you're already blessed because you've got the very best Dharampatni at your side, Rishmati. And your pair is, as they say, Ramilai Jodi, a match made in heaven. So may you continue to count your blessings, Pandit Rohit. All of the love in the world to you from Uncle Krishna, Srimati Mati, and all at the Munra Road Shiv Mandir, including your bro, Pandit Navin Omadath Maharaj. And it's coming in from all of us as well of Radio and TV Jagriti. We appreciate you, and we hope that your birthday is absolutely magical, memorable, enjoyable, and the best yet. May this new chapter, a new year of the precious life you lead, bring you immeasurable joy, and all that you wish for, may it become a reality for you. So this one is dedicated especially for you. I hope you've got lots of cake and ice cream today, and I hope you're sharing as well. Happy, happy birthday, Pandit.

0: 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You deserve every blessing that this world and Bhagwan could ever bring you.
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1: Well, more than Melody, friends. The voice of Jagjit Singh portrayed poetry. More than melody, also poetry. And I really want to take some time out to translate this one. It's taken from Chakib, a film out of the 1990s. I believe it starred Tabu. But in this song, Jagjit was joined by Alka. And it says, Chand bhi dekha, phool bhi dekha. I saw the moon, I saw a flower. Badal, bijli, titli, juganu. Koi nahi hai aisa. I've seen clouds, lightning, butterflies, fireflies. But none of them, tera husn hai jaisa, are like you. Meri aankhon ne chuna hai tujhko duniya dekhkar. It says, my eyes have selected you after seeing the world. Kiska chehra? Kiska chehra ab main dekhu? Tera chehra dekhkar. Whose face should I see now that I've seen yours? No face compares to you. Meri aankhon ne chuna hai tujhko duniya dekhkar. My eyes have chosen you after seeing the world. Isn't that beautiful? Such excellent, flawless poetry. And with that translation, let's say hi going out to all of the VIP members of our Jagjit Singh fan club. Auntie Joan and Uncle Amby of Kissimmee, Florida. Auntie Lucille and Uncle Harry of Lanch Park, Chaguanas. Auntie Doreen of Aranguez. Miss Shamanti Ramsundar of Aruka. Auntie Tara Rampol and family of Tunapuno. The Mutus of Port St. Lucie, Florida. The hero from Rio, Mr. Hiralal Ramperchap and family. Hema Rajkumar. Dr. Desmond Ali and his dear wife, Fiza. Special blessings to all of you, Mr. Rafi Hussein, Auntie Gloria C. Paul of Waterloo, Auntie Sanja Kisun of Matilda Princesstown, Auntie Joyce Mahabir of St. Julian, and we also have with us Auntie Ram enjoying the Jagjit Singh Hour, and I know you enjoyed the oldies too, Angie. All genres of music you enjoy. Thank you, my darling, for your love and loyalty. Special blessings to Auntie Tara Deolal of Freeport, Auntie Molly Akalu. She says it's so rainy, she's got to stay inside with her sewing machine. Auntie Molly, I wish you can teach me how to sew. It's one of the skills I really wish I had, because sometimes it is so difficult to get seamstresses or tailors to do those alterations. Somehow, those who know how to sew their clothes fit really perfectly. So, I know it's never too late to learn. Maybe someone can teach me. Thank you, Auntie Molly, for your wonderful company on Shandar. And that requested selection is coming up in just a bit. Good afternoon to Auntie Sandra Singh of Delaware. And she is sending some sunshine our way because she realizes that Trinidad really needs some sunshine today. So thank you for the sunshine, Auntie Sandra. In fact, some sunshine is already peeping out here in Paje Tunapuna. Blessings to Auntie Savi and Uncle Gulcharan Sugnanan out there in McBean. Thank you guys for always staying with me and enjoying Shandar throughout. Auntie Savi is having some hot coffee for the weather. Well, that's perfect. And cookies go good with hot coffee as well. So you can consider some cookies or some marshmallows. Auntie Savi, have a lovely afternoon. Continued blessings to Geeta and David Devnarine of Edmonton in Alberta, to all members of my Edmonton family. Much love to you guys, much love as well to Mr. Alan Laltu of Fort Lauderdale, the governor, the star boy, Kalyan Musadeen of Red Hill Dabadi. This is one that also speaks about beauty. Tera chehra kitna suhana lagta hai. Listen.

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1: At 8 minutes to go before the chop of 2 o'clock, friends, and that means it's wrap-up time for today's presentation of Shandar. Thank you so much, everyone, for your beautiful company. Today, this rainy Wednesday, and it continues to pour in Paje. Tunapuna, Trinidad, it is really rainy. I can't get out of the building just yet. I'm going to have to stay for a while, it seems. But again, for all of the love, for all of your messages, your calls, your interactions, your emails, a great big thank you. It's been another superb presentation of Radio Jagwiji's premium program, Shandar. And we do it all over again tomorrow. Tomorrow will be so exciting and so much fun as we celebrate Raksha Bandhan. So I'll be back with you, God's willing, from 10 a.m. tomorrow. Jason Kalu is not in, but you will be entertained with a very special playlist from 2 till 4. So keep it on. We've got Krishna Arpanam as well coming up. As we wrap up, hi to Auntie Rads out there in Mova. Blessings to you, Auntie Rads. Glad that you would have enjoyed the Jagjit Singh Hour. And we're dedicating this final selection especially for the listening pleasure of Auntie Savitri and Uncle Steve Lal of Mahadev Trace in Debe. They're extending birthday blessings to a very loving and handsome nephew, Rajesh Ramcharacha, also of Mahadev Trace. He is half a century today. That's pretty incredible. Very amazing. Congratulations to you, Rajesh. Auntie Savitri and Uncle Steve, they wish you Bhagwan's continued blessings always. May you forever be blessed with great health and strength, happiness, peace and prosperity. It's also coming in from the Jahurs, the Ramesers and the Lals. And of course, the entire Edmonton family, especially Auntie Geeta, Uncle David, Radhika, Rohan, Stephen, Emily, Little Luna, and Little Lucky. You're an awesome gentleman. Dearest Rajesh, and may all of your heart's desires become a reality for you as you enter into another beautiful year and a chapter of life. We end with this one by Jagjit, dedicated especially for Rajesh. Shravani Sukhai bidding you farewell for now. Jai Sitaram.

0: 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Concluding session on August 30th at 9 a.m. Officiating will be Pandit Vinesh Maharaj. Sitaram, thank you for choosing Radio and TV Tirupati.
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1: The Ministry of Agriculture and Fisheries is advancing measures to strengthen Trinidad and Tobago's poultry sector and ensure a more reliable supply of eggs and day-old chicks for local farmers. One of the initiatives being proposed is the establishment of a large-scale poultry breeding and hatchery facility through a public-private partnership. The facility is expected to produce fertile eggs, breeder stock, and day-old chicks locally for the broiler and layer industries. The ministry says developing domestic breeding and hatchery capacity can reduce dependence on imported inputs, strengthening biosecurity and food security, conserving foreign exchange, and reducing vulnerabilities to international supply disruptions. The ministry says strengthening the sector requires more than increasing the number of egg farms, with attention also needed to feed veterinary services, biosecurity, infrastructure, financing, and reliable markets. The proposed facility is expected to be an important part of efforts to build a more resilient poultry supply chain and support sustainable local production.
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7: Raksha Bandhan is observed on the occasion of the Purnima, the lunar month of Shravan, traditionally falling in August. The expression Raksha Bandhan literally means the bond of protection and draws its significance from a sacred thread known as the Rakhi, which when tied to the wrist protects the wearer. The origin of the Rakhi can be attributed to the most ancient legend of Goddess Indrani, Lord Indra. According to the Puranas, Lord Indra, once challenged, was unable to match the strength of the demons. Before leaving for battle, Indra's wife Indrani and Guru Brihaspati tied a sacred thread known as the Raksha Potali to Lord Indra. This resulted in the victory of the gods over the demons. Another legend mentions that Lord Yam, the god of death, blessed his sister and promised that all sister tying Rakhi on this occasion of the Purnima would have his blessing. In the great Hindu epic Mahabharata, Lord Krishna suggested to Yudhishthira to tie the Rakhi for securing protection and victory during the Great War. In the same epic, Draupadi tied a strip of cloth to the bleeding hand of Lord Krishna and was bestowed with the divine protection of the Lord. Raksha Bandhan is seen as the ritual which bonds siblings, especially sisters and brothers. When a sister ties the Rakhi on the wrist of her brother, it shows the love of a sister for her brother in a unique, indelible bond of affection for a lifetime. As a gesture of gratitude for the love and affection, the brother promises to help and protect the sister from all sorts of troubles. The occasion of Raksha Bandhan reinforces the sublimity of this relationship in a very endearing manner, much like the eternal nature of the bond itself. The power of the Rakhi to bestow longer life for the brother and protection for the sister is boosted with every advancing year. Hence, it is common for brothers to visit sisters on this day. A typical ceremony to observe the day of Rakhi involves Aarti and Tikka for the brother, imbued with prayers for his long life before tying the Rakhi on his wrist, after which the brother is treated with sweets. The brother displays his affection and appreciation by bestowing a gift especially bought for the occasion to his sister. Jai Sitaram.
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Well, we're counting down the minutes until 3 p.m. And here's a fun fact for those who like the new car smell. Few odors are pleasing as new car smell, and not just because it's nice in the brand new car, but while the scent may be strangely satisfying, the fact is that it's pretty much just a combination of 50 plus chemicals that are released into the car, decaying quickly over time. While the concentrations found in a typical new car aren't dangerous, but among the chemicals that make up much of the new car smell are those found in nail polish, auto fuel, and petroleum. Well, at this time, I take you down memory lane with these next few selections, finishing off this first hour with you on the best of the best, Radio Jaggerty 102.7 FM.

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2: The Bharatiya Vidya Abhyas Mandali, SDMS branch number 334 of Watt Street, Curap, invites all to Sri Krishna Janmashtami celebrations to be held on Thursday, 3rd September from 5 to 9 p.m. Officiating will be spiritual leader Pandit Adesh Maharaj, to be assisted by Pandit Anand Maharaj and Pandit Varun Hariprasad. All devotees are invited to take along offerings. The executive and devotees of the Munra Road Shiv Mandir, SDMS Branch 111 of Lightpole 100, Munra Road, Kanupia, quarterly extend an invitation to you and your family to join in Sri Krishna Janmashtami celebrations to be held on Thursday, 3rd September from 7 p.m. to midnight. Officiating will be Pandit Navin Omadath Maharaj, to be assisted by Pandit Rohit Maharaj. All devotees are invited to take along offerings for Charhawal. The executive and devotees of the Sri Shankar Mandir, SDMS Branch 124 of 139 Kakandi Road, Felicity, Shigwanis, invite all to attend three nights of Bhagwat Katha, commencing on Tuesday 1st and terminating on Thursday 3rd September. Puja begins at 6:30 p.m. every evening. Officiating will be Pandit Devrath Vyas, to be assisted by Pandit Vishesh and Pandit Videsh Vyas. Devotees are invited to take along offerings as Krishna Janmashtami will be celebrated on Thursday, 3rd September. The Port of Spain Hindu Mandir invites all to Sri Krishna Janmashtami celebrations to be held on Thursday, 3rd September 2026 from 8 p.m. Everyone is invited to take along offerings to Bhagwan Sri Krishna.
3: The Granville Hanuman Mandir cordially invites you and your family to their Rudra Path and Shivling Puja on Tuesday, 25th August 2026, starting at 5 p.m. Officiating will be Pandit Navin Omadat Maharaj, assisted by other pundits of the Sanatan Dharma Mahasabha.
2: Narendra Ojar Maharaj and Devi Kisun cordially invite you and your family to join in nine nights of Devi Yagna to be held at their residence, Calcutta Road No. 1 in Freeport, commencing on Friday 21st August and terminating on Saturday 29th August. Kumari Puja will be held on Friday 28th August. Devotional hours will be from 5:30 to 9 p.m. Officiating will be Pandit Satnarayan Maharaj, to be assisted by Pandit Navindra Maharaj.
3: The Aruka Ramdeo Hindu Dharmashala of Victoria Street, Aruka, invites you to their Gyan Yajna, commencing on Sunday, August 23rd to Sunday, August 30th, 2026. Hours of devotion, 7 to 9 p.m. Officiating will be Pandit Vinesh Maharaj. The Divya Jivan Hindu Temple, SDMS Branch 215, invites all to their 7-night Bhagwat Puran at the Mandir Ground of No. 10 Park Place, La Costina Gardens, Pinal, commencing on Sunday 30th August, terminating on Sunday 6th September 2026. Hours of devotion are 9 a.m. to 11 a.m., 1 p.m. to 3 p.m. and 7 p.m. to 9 p.m. Officiating will be Pandit Rajendra Maharaj.
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1: 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Are you all sanitizing your homes constantly? I'm pretty sure you are, but here's something you may appreciate. Copper and its alloys such as brass have long been popular materials for manufacturing doorknobs. It turns out this may not just be because the metal hue makes it look nice. In fact, the material has been found to kill bacteria. In other words, brass sterilizes the bacteria that can build up from all those potentially unwashed hands that grip it. That's something new to me as well there. We always learn something every day.

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3: 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Uncover the drain and pour the boiling water down the drain. And that should do the trick. To even get cleaner pipes, repeat the process but not the same day. At this time, we go to some local selections right here on the number one Hindi radio station, Radio Jagriti 102.7 FM.

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I am Jason Kalu, asking you to be a God-loving person and not a God-fearing one. 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

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Durham. 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
7: Raksha Bandhan is observed on the occasion of the Purnima, the lunar month of Shravan, traditionally falling in August. The expression Raksha Bandhan literally means the bond of protection and draws its significance from a sacred thread known as the Rakhi, which when tied to the wrist protects the wearer. The origin of the Rakhi can be attributed to the most ancient legend of Goddess Indrani, Lord Indra. According to the Puranas, Lord Indra, once challenged, was unable to match the strength of the demons. Before leaving for battle, Indra's wife Indrani and Guru Brihaspati tied a sacred thread known as the Raksha Potali to Lord Indra. This resulted in the victory of the gods over the demons. Another legend mentions that Lord Yam, the god of death, blessed his sister and promised that all sister tying Rakhi on this occasion of the Purnima would have his blessing. In the great Hindu epic Mahabharata, Lord Krishna suggested to Yudhishthir to tie the Rakhi for securing protection and victory during the Great War. In the same epic, Draupadi tied a strip of cloth to the bleeding hand of Lord Krishna and was bestowed with the divine protection of the Lord. Raksha Bandhan is seen as the ritual which bonds siblings, especially sisters and brothers. When a sister ties the Rakhi on the wrist of her brother, it shows the love of a sister for her brother in a unique, indelible bond of affection for a lifetime. As a gesture of gratitude for love and affection, the brother promises to help and protect the sister from all sorts of troubles. The occasion of Raksha Bandhan reinforces the sublimity of this relationship in a very endearing manner, much like the eternal nature of the bond itself. The power of the Rakhi to bestow longer life for the brother and protection for the sister is boosted with every advancing year. Hence, it is common for brothers to visit sisters on this day. A typical ceremony to observe the day of Rakhi involves aarti and tikka for the brother, imbued with prayers for his long life before tying the Rakhi on his wrist, after which the brother is treated with sweets. The brother displays his affection and appreciation by bestowing a gift, especially bought for the occasion, to his sister. Jai Sitaram.
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Bhagwan's blessings to them for contributing to Dharma in this most beautiful way by doing that which it is that it has to be done. My dear friends, another Wednesday has revealed itself where it is that, you know, we can go through the teachings of the Srimad Bhagavad Gita. And as mentioned, Sarva Upanishado Gao Dogdha Gopal Nandanaha Partho Varsa Sudhir Bhukta Dogdham Gita Amritam Mahata, that this Bhagavad Gita, it contains all of the messages that can be found in our scriptures. The Vedas, the Puranas, the Upanishads, the Itihasas, all of such teachings that can be derived from the one who listens to, the one who has the inquisitivity to dive into such and the readings of such. It is the same message in a concise way can be found in this Srimad Bhagavad Gita, these 18 chapters, 700 verses given on the battlefield. As some of us may know that when it is that we look at the cover of the Srimad Bhagavad Gita, we see that Arjuna has thrown his bow to the ground and the Lord in a very modest posture is encouraging him to Utishta, to stand up, to wake up, to have this mind now, not like the body, where the body is given over to the senses, to the emotions. This has caused Arjuna not to be able to function, to perform his duty. When it is that this type of setting overpowers the mind, my dear friends, one should not wallow in this type of frame. One should be able to take the teachings of his dharma to carry himself to a higher level. It is only human, it is only natural for us to go through these times. But when it is that we are met with a situation, we have to let the mind be superior in guiding us. And so too, if Arjuna's mind was not receptive to what the Lord was teaching to him, then he would have kept on being in that docile or dormant state where he would have not allowed himself to perform his duty. So too, there are many, many inspirations that we can turn to. We have our parents, we have our teachers, we have our friends, we have our gurus, we have those who have the knowledge of the scriptures. And regardless of whichever problem in life that we are going through, man should make the effort to avail himself to good advice. Now, taking that good advice is something which is most important. Being available to receive that advice is one thing, but also taking that advice where it is that it puts into practice now, so that we will not be able to fall subject to these senses and to these emotions. Because as you know, this is a very detrimental thing. When it is that we have the senses and the emotions overpowering the faculty of intellect, it is a very problematic state for each and every one of us. So the teachings of the Srimad Bhagavad Gita offers an avenue where man can have this understanding of, firstly, who is God. Man understands who is himself, also understanding the presence of that supreme within self and all around us. The Bhagavad Gita offers an avenue to tell us that we are here, bounded by the spirit of karma, based on the actions of omissions and commissions, that which we have done, that which we have left out. We are here to continue a process of work where it is that has been started from time immemorial. And this knowledge in which it is that it is given to us in the Srimad Bhagavad Gita, it assists us, my dear friends, to be peaceful, to be knowledgeable, and to understand what is our purpose furthermore. So I do hope that what we are doing for the past few sessions, listening, teaching these verses of the Bhagavad Gita, I do hope that it assists us in attaining a sense of purity in our mind and in our lives. I do hope that knowledge
when it is given in this manner, it is like a blazing fire that reduces any form of ignorance and challenges merely to ashes so that we can walk supremely with the presence of Bhagawan. In our quote for today's session, it comes from the fourth chapter of the Srimad Bhagavad Gita, the 39th verse, and it says, "He who has mastered his senses is exclusively devoted to his practice and is full of Shraddha or is full of faith. This individual attains knowledge, and having had the revelation of truth now, he immediately attains supreme peace in the form of God realization." So this quote goes hand in hand to what we are speaking about, that in this world there is no greater purifier than that which is knowledge. Because he who has attained this purity of heart, this purity of mind throughout this prolonged practice of all of his actions, he automatically sees the light of truth within himself and in all beings throughout the course of time based on his efforts. So based on this, when it is that we have mastered the senses through this process, this individual is exclusively devoted to his practice and is full of Shraddha, is full of faith. He attains knowledge, and having had that revelation of truth, he immediately attains supreme peace in the form of God realization. So my dear friends, this is the standpoint from where our session is being introduced today. In our last session, we had the beauty, or the blessing rather, to cover verses of the 8th chapter, or rather the 10th chapter of Vibhuti Yoga, where the Lord is describing his divine manifestations. And in today's session, we will carry along with the same chapter. Before we do, we offer our prostrations to Sri Ganesh Ji, Mata Saraswati, that let this time we are spending together, let it not have obstacles in achieving this knowledge. May the Devi, in the form of Saraswati Mata, shower her choicest blessings so that we are receptive and these seeds of Gyan, the seeds of knowledge, can be a fruit in the mind of the ones who plant them. Om Abhib Sitarita Siddhyartham Pujito Yaha Surairapi Sarva Vigna Chiretasmai Ganadhipataye Namaha. Salutations to that form of Mahaganapati whom the devatas worship even for the fulfillment of their desires. We offer prostrations, salutations to that form of Mahaganapati. Bolgajananda Swami Maharaj Ki Jai.

Bolo Sri Krishna Bhagavan Ki Jai. Welcome back to the program. Krishna Arpanam, heard on Radio Jagriti and seen on TV Jagriti. As mentioned in our last session, we would have taken the time to speak about Vibhuti Yoga. And in this most wonderful chapter, the Lord is describing His divine manifestations. This Vibhuti Yoga, the yoga of the divine manifestations. And in this chapter, the Lord speaks to us and He lets us know about His presence, that God is the source of everything. In the creation of this universe, our scriptures cite that at the beginning of time and all of such, and how this universe is created and who are responsible for propagating the presence of life and all of such is quoted in our scriptures. And this as well, this Bhagavad Gita is referencing such, it is by the grace of God, all of such happens. And Ishwar, O Bhagavan, is the creation, or is the creator rather, who is the source of everything. And when man has this understanding, when man has this knowledge, he has a little more ability to worship that Supreme. So it is like understanding something as opposed to just looking at a picture. When it is that we may see a picture of the beach, this is something that we can admire. We can look at the water, we can look at the sand, we can look at the trees, and this is something that we can admire and we have an opportunity to see. But when we visit that location and we immerse ourselves in the water and we have the ability to be in the sunlight and to walk on the sand, then it is a lot more than the picture. So when it is that the knowledge that we have fostered assists us in the experience of life, my dear friends, it gives us a proper etiquette, an etiquette of devotion, an etiquette of Shraddha, an etiquette of gratefulness, that gratitude in which it is that we have. And this is where, in this particular chapter, Vibhuti Yoga, Bhagwan speaks for the development of Buddhi, that which is the faculty of intellect. And intellect, my dear friends, surely leads to peace, it leads to bliss, it leads to the goodness, and it leads to all of these good qualities. But man, as mentioned in the beginning of this session, man has to make himself available to be in the presence of all of this glory in a particular mindset. And Vibhuti Yoga helps us to understand about all of this, about the Lord being present in self, about the Lord being present in this world, in this universe, and he is responsible for the creation of everything. So when we had started our program this evening, we spoke about the fourth chapter and the 39th verse. And the verse in which it is that we have spoken about, it says, Shraddha vallabhate jnanam tatpara samyatendriyaha jnanam ladva param shantim achendriya dhigakshati. And here, Bhagavan is speaking to Arjuna from the standpoint of the transcendental knowledge. In the fourth chapter, Jnana Sannyasa Yoga, this man of faith who is dedicated to transcendental knowledge and he subdues his senses is eligible to achieve such knowledge. And having achieved it, he quickly attains the supreme spiritual peace. So this which we are speaking about, it helps us now to have this understanding of achieving peace. Because the mastery of the senses is needed for such. We have the senses that accompanies this physical frame. And within this physical frame, we can use this to do the power of good or the power of bad or the power of negative. And with the senses being mastered now, he is exclusively devoted to righteous practice. When we have mastered the senses, we know what are the things that we should engage in and we should not engage in. Man has to have a level of sadachara, a level of good conduct in life. But it starts with the mind and it starts with the mastery of the senses and not being subjected to have these senses running all over the place, because this is one of the teachings of the Srimad Bhagavad Gita. The man of control is a superior man as opposed to the one who is not in control of his bodily organs, his mind, and the faculty of the senses. So he who has mastered his senses is exclusively devoted to his practice, and this man is full of Shraddha, this man is full of faith. This individual attains knowledge because of his Shraddha and because of his Abhyas, his pra-

listen to them and be in amazement to know that this is the conversation taking place with Sri Krishna Bhagavan and Arjuna, and one should listen to this and know that, you know, that this has happened and we move on with our life. This teaching benefits one and all, from a baby to the person in the old age about to give up life. This teaching, this philosophy, can assist us in every phase of life. Surely we need peace in life. Surely we need intellect in life. Surely we need God realization in life. But it speaks about the first phase, which is the mind who has control, the mind who has the ability to master the senses and be exclusively devoted towards his right practice. This Shraddha, my dear friends, it is a firm assistance in reaching the consciousness of Sri Krishna Bhagavan. Because as mentioned in the 10th chapter, speaking about the glories of the Lord, it is a sense of purification, having this knowledge here. When man has the right knowledge, there's the right practice that can complement such. And this leads to further purifying agents such as knowledge. And this purifies the mind, it purifies the heart now through this practice. And this assists us in seeing that which is the light truth in self and the light that is placed in this world. So my dear friends, for God realization, it starts with us. There are others that can assist us along this pathway, along this pathway of life, but it is really up to us to take the encouragements, to take the messages, to take the inspiration, and really do that which it is that we have to do for the benefit of self. When this is done, others as well will benefit based on this sankalp, based on this dedication, this firm resolve to realize God. So in our last session, we would have also spoken about, as mentioned, the 10th chapter. I do believe it was verse 8 from where it is that we would have left off. So let's just have a brief recap about the verse as you are seeing on screen. And as you are seeing on screen there, the verse says, Aham sarvasya prabhavo, matha sarvam pravartate, iti matva bhajante mam buddha bhava samanvitaha. Here the Lord is speaking about in the 10th chapter, the yoga of the divine manifestations, Vibhuti Yoga, and he is indicating that what we are speaking about. He says, Arjuna, I am the source of all spiritual and materials in this world. So the Lord is telling us that he is the source of creation, that aham sarvasya prabhavo, aham I, O Arjuna, sarvasya of all, prabhava, that the source of the generating aspect. So I am the source of all creation, and everything now in this world, sarvam, everything pavartate that emanates in this world, that is moving in this world, that is generating in this world now, everything in this world, it moves because of me. And there he goes on to say, iti matva bhajante mam buddha bhava samanvitaha. And here he's saying here that knowing thus, the wise one, full of devotion, he constantly worships me and he comes to me. So my dear friends, Bhagwan in the teaching of the Srimad Bhagavad Gita is teaching to us and is telling us here that he is indeed the source of everything. And it is because of his blessing, everything moves, everything functions, everything has life. And thus the wise, full of devotion, constantly worships me. So this is very similar to what our quote was speaking about. The man of Shraddha is dedicated in achieving right knowledge to encourage right practice, and he has subdued his senses. And this makes him eligible now to achieve that insight of God, to further achieve very quickly spiritual peace. And this consciousness, my dear friends, can start from making the first step. We have to understand, simply by chanting the name of the Lord, this is a purifying agent. By sitting and singing the glories of the Lord, this helps us. There's the Navda Bhakti, Shravanam, Kirtanam, Vishnu, Hosmaranam, Padasevanam, Archanam, Vandanam, Dasyam, Sakhyam, Atma, Nivedanam, where these 9 points are given in the Bhagavat Puran and also in Ram Katha. And Sri Ramchandra speaks to Shebari and tells to her that she possesses all 9. If it is that we possess one, then

We are close to the Lord. Shravanam Kirtanam Vishnoho. Shravanam means to listen. Shravanam Kirtanam. Kirtanam means to sing. Archanam Vandanam Dasyam. Archanam, the offerings. Vandanam, again to sing. Dasyam, the ability to serve the Lord. So all of these are the different ways where it is that we can acquire now that sense of spiritual wisdom by propagating these stepping stones of bhakti. Bhakti evolves into that which is gyan, but we have to have the blessing of the Lord to start this journey. We have to have the blessing of the Lord to be encouraged in this journey to achieve Him. And because of this now, it assists us in developing now that which is an unshakable bond with the Lord. In the 10th chapter, we spoke about the 8th verse. But even in the verse that which is found before, in the 7th verse now, Sri Krishna Bhagawan is saying, Etam vibhutim yogam cha mama yoveti tattvataha so vikalpena yogena yujyate natra samsayaha. And he says here in the 7th verse that he who knows in reality the supreme divine glory and this superpower of mine, he gets established through me. He gets established in me through unflattering devotion. There is no doubt about this. So, etam vibhuti yogam cha mama yoveti tattvataha so vikalpena yogena yujyate natra samsayaha. That the Lord here is encouraging now that to know this in reality, he who knows about this supreme divine glory of mine, he gets established in me through his unflattering devotion. And there is no doubt about this. So the Bhagavad Gita encourages us now to have this divine devotion. Let it be a strong sense of devotion, an unalloyed sense of devotion, sense of service towards the Lord. And this type of knowledge in which it is that we are speaking about, we should not allow the happenings of life to shake our devotion in God, to shake our belief in God, to shake our faith in God. It should only strengthen our faith, our belief, and our knowledge of God. Do not ever let the challenges of life question your relationship that you are building with that supreme creator. All of what it is that we are going through has already been sanctioned by Him and the blessing of karma. It is up to us to reveal or to remove rather the veil of maya or illusion so that all of these points in which we are speaking about can be connected to the man of intellect, the man of buddhi, the man of wisdom. So my dear friends, we are speaking about the 10th chapter and we have taken this time to connect a little bit based on our quote in the 4th chapter, the 39 verse, that a man who has faith and dedication in Lord is eligible in the Lord, is eligible to achieve further knowledge. And from this, spiritual and mind, mental, bodily peace quickly follows because of his dedication. At this time, let's take a short break. And when we return, we'll continue glorifying the verses of the Bhagavad Gita. And we'll be touching on the 9th verse of the 10th chapter. Bolo Sri Krishna Bhagavan Ki Jai.

Bole Sri Krishna Bhagavan Ki Jai. Welcome back to the program Krishna Arpanam, heard on Radio Jagriti and seen on TV Jagriti. The discussion we are having is on the 10th chapter, the Vibhuti Yoga, the yoga of the divine manifestations of the Lord. Understanding this, my dear friends, fosters further bhakti, which leads to peace. But there's an integral component which is called intellect within all of this in which the Lord is speaking about. In the 10th chapter, the 9th verse, it goes as follows, as you will see on the screen at this point in time.

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Here these beautiful verses, these beautiful words are forming the verse, and it is educating us here. Mat chitta, this is a very important word, that their minds are fully engaged in me. So as mentioned in the last verse, we were speaking about that the Lord is telling us, Aham sarvasya prabhavo mataha sarvam pravartate iti matva bhajante mam buddha bhava samanvita. That I am the origin of all, and from me all things evolve. The wise one knows this and adores me in all of their hearts. And this has led to the ninth verse in the 10th chapter. Mat chitta mat gata prana bodhayantas parasparam kathayantas cha mam nitya tushyanti charamanti cha. And this mat chitta is their minds fully engaged in me. Mat gata pranaha. And this body that possesses life, this body that possesses the ability to experience this world now, madgata pranaha, they use this life, they use this body, this experience now to be devoted to me. So matchita, madgata prana, their minds are fully engaged in me, Arjuna. Their lives are also lived in such a way, they are devoted to me. Bhodayanta parasparam. So bodhayanta means that they are speaking, they are enlightening each other now. So bodhayanta parasparam. So bodhayanta, they are speaking, they are preaching, they are teaching now, parasparam, amongst themselves. So as I speak about this, one of the things that comes to my mind is this satsang. Binu satasanga viveka na hoi. That it is through satsang, man will develop now that which is the intellect, man will develop now that which is necessary to carry him across now this experience of life. So mat chitta mat gata prana bodhayantas parasparam kathayantas cha mam nityam. So kathayantas, they are speaking, they are talking about mam, they are speaking about me. Nityam tushyanti cha ramanti cha. And it is because of this now they are becoming pleased and they enjoy transcendental bliss. So very beautifully, this quote is assisting us and is teaching us here, if it is that you are painting this picture. In the 10th chapter, Sri Krishna Bhagavan is telling to Arjuna, as we would have spoken about it in the last session, that Arjuna, once again, you listen to what I am going to let you know, I'm telling to you. And because I am speaking to you now because out of my concern, because out of the relationship we have here, it is because of your welfare I am telling to you all, in which it is that I am telling to you. So this is how the 10th chapter starts, and where it is the Lord is telling that neither the rishis, the great sages and all of such understand my manifestation in this human form. And it is out of mere sport I take all of these forms, for I am the prime cause in all respects of the gods and all of the respect of the sages. So it is because of the blessing of the Lord now, all of these rishis, the munis, forms of lives, but the understanding of this creator, the Lord is pointing out here, neither the devatas, neither the rishis, neither the munis now have this understanding about who it is that I am here. And here he is saying that he who knows me in reality as birthless, as without beginning, and as that Supreme Lord, he is undeluded amongst men, and he is purged of all forms of sins. So as mentioned, we have this, we have to know this relationship, because the Lord is speaking to us, Buhya evam mahabhavo srinume param vacha yateham priyaman priyamanaya vakshyami hitikamaya. And he's saying again, once again, Arjuna, listen to what I'm telling you, because you are near to me, you are dear to me, you are my sakha, you are my friend, and it is for your benefit I am speaking to you about my vibhutis, and I shall speak to you further and give to you that which is the knowledge, and that which is I have already explained, I shall do this again. Vakshyami, he is saying here, priyamanayaha, that you are near and dear to me.
And Bhagawan is telling, Na me vidu sura gana pravavam na maharshaya aham adir hi devanam maharshi nam cha sarvasaha. That neither all of the devatas, the sages, they know my origin or my glories, for in every respect, I am the source of all of the devatas and all of the sages. Whether it is the Brahm Samhita, whether it is the Bhagavat Puran, the Ram Katha, all of these scriptures speaks about us realizing that absolute truth and realizing that that supreme is present within self and that supreme is present upon this universe in which it is that we function in. And when it is we have this knowledge now in the beginning of the chapter, as I'm just going through very briefly, Yo Mam Ajam Anadim Cha Veti Loka Maheshwaram Asamudha Samariteshu Sarva Papi Pramuchyate. And here the Lord is speaking to him that when it is that we have this knowledge now, he who knows me in reality as birthless and without beginning and as the supreme Lord of this universe, he is undiluted amongst men and is purged of all sins. So as mentioned, the Bhagavad Gita complements Ram Katha. And this teaches us now, these two scriptures, it promotes a knowledge of the Lord. These two scriptures promotes an avenue where man is not to be lost, or man should not be dumbfounded, or man should not be wallowed in all of the emotions. It provides a sense of light. It provides a sense of hope. It provides understanding. And it, most importantly, it provides an avenue of purification. Many times we may think about ourselves and we may be too hard on ourselves when we grade ourselves. If it is that we are thinking about the things that what has happened, what we have done, etc. And we need to have this sense of understanding and kshama. Forgiveness is a faculty that we should not leave out. When we have all of this now, and we are not hard on ourselves and others now, we are assisting ourselves to know the Lord in reality as birthless and without beginning and as the supreme Lord of this universe. And the mere fact that we have this knowledge, this assists us in a form of purification. So this is what the Bhagavad Gita is teaching to us. And again, this information is further iterated in the 9th verse in which it is that we have just spoken about. In the 9th verse, as mentioned, Machita Madgata Prana Bhodayantas Parasparam Kathayantas Chamam Nityam Tushyanti Cha Ramanti Cha. Here the Lord is speaking and he is saying here that, you know, with their minds fixed on me and their lives surrendered to me, they will converse and they will enlighten one another about my glories. And my devotees, they ever remain contented in life and they take delight in me. So just extracting a few words from this verse here, that we need to not be shaken in life when we have taken that sankalp to have the understanding and realization of God. We have to fix our minds on that supreme. And again, and we would have covered in the 9th chapter and in the 18th chapter, Man mana bhava mad bhakto madhya jimam namaskuru mam evai sasi satyam te pratijano priyosami. That the Lord is saying to fix your mind and to fix it on me, man mana bhava mad bhakto. And when you have fixed your mind and you have fixed it on me, madhya jimam namaskuru, you have to offer your prostrations, your namaskar onto me. So by fixing your mind and offering your prostrations onto me, namaskuru, mam evai sasi satyam te, what I'm telling to you, O Arjuna, listen to me, practice, it is the truth, pratijano priyosami. And I'm telling to you this for your welfare because you are close, you are near and dear to me. And this is how the Lord speaks to us in the standpoint of the scripture when he gives the messages to one and all. It is for our benefit, it is for our welfare that the Lord is speaking to us. And here he's telling to Arjuna that he who is the source of the creation of this entire world, everything does their respective duties and functions because of me. And just this knowledge now, when it is you understand this, you are full of wisdom, you are full of devotion now, just by knowing this and understanding this now, that the Lord has created everything. This helps us to propagate devotion. And because of this now, man will constantly have his mind aligned with that which is divine. And he is leading us here now, Machita Madgata Prana Bhurayantas Parasparam, that when your minds are fixed on me,
You will live your life surrendering to me. And this is a very core component, that when it is that we have already surrendered, we are propagating that which is Ananya Bhakti. And we have spoken about this in many sessions, that the Ananya Bhakta, he has a sankalpo, he has a relationship with God, he has surrendered, and he does not depend on anyone or anything else. It is because of his belief, it is because of his shraddha, because of his hope, because of his faith. He has all of this surrender to the Lord, and he relies on no one or nothing else for sustenance other than that Lord. It is an unbreakable bond that is set on bhakti, that is set on devotion. So when it is that we have this blessing to surrender to the Lord, man can also develop that which is Ananya Bhakti. But one of the things that what it is that we were speaking about here, kathayantaschamam nityam tushyanti cha ramanti cha. When we have fixed the mind and we have surrendered to the Lord now, this is the process of satsang. We have to go into satsang, or when we want to achieve that knowledge now, we have to fix our minds and surrender to the Lord. And we have to enlighten one another. Enlightening one another, my dear friends, is something that

which is very important. And this is something we have to always remember. When we come into contact with our friends and family members, I'm not telling you to convert them, but I'm telling you to convert them from a state of sadness to joy, from a state of ignorance to knowledge. And if it is that you can't do this now, you are engaging in the principle of satsang, where it is that you are enlightening, discussing now the glories or the source of truth. And this is what we need to focus about. When it is that we enlighten one another about the glories of the Lord, this assists us in remaining ever contented and take the delight in the Lord. So you see how important it is for us to foster this knowledge for self, and also for us to reiterate it to our members of our families and friends. So as mentioned in the Grihasthi ashram, this is one of the ashrams of life where it is that in the home, the family or the parents now are responsible for all of the duties of the children and the running of the home. And in doing this now, we have this dedication to teach the children that which is the right thing, have the knowledge to foster everything about the Lord. And we have to teach our children about sacrifice. We have to teach our children about gratitude. We have to teach our children about faith. And you know, this will assist all of us now to be absorbed in the blessing of the Lord if it is that we can have discussions like this as a family, when we sit together and discuss that which needs to be known. Because we are paying tribute to the efforts of our ancestors, as mentioned. Because we need to propagate more love in this world that will conquer all other negative emotions. You know, by the presence of love, by the presence of that goodness, it is a form of light that shines away, that will definitely shine away anything that it is negative. And it teaches us in life, this what I'm speaking, matchita madgata prana, by this power in which it is that you have to fix your mind and be absorbed in the Lord now, by this power in which it is that we are gathering here now, we are gathering now to be more selfless than selfish. When we have this present in life, this is one of the core components of being able to surrender to the Lord. When we surrender, we are not a selfish person, we are a selfless person. And we have to repeat and recount the glories, because as we know, when we speak about the glories to one another, that which is forgotten will be once retold again. Like in the beginning of the fourth chapter when we had started the session, Imam Vivaswate Yogam Proktavana Hamavyayam, where Bhagavan is reminding to Arjuna, this is not the first time that I'm telling to you this Bhagavad Gita. This has been transferred through a parampara, but because of time, this message has been lost, because the right people were not doing the right things, nor practicing that which is right. And because of this long lapse of time, this science has been forgotten. So it is our duties, my dear friends, for us to have this process of continuation, for us to have this process of dedication, for us to enlighten one another and converse about that supreme. So we have discussed today, in today's session, we are speaking about the ninth verse in the 10th chapter. Before we engage in our closing remarks, once again, let's take a short break and we will continue along our beautiful program, Sri Krishna Arpanam. Bolo Krishna Bhagavan Ki Jai.

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medication in which it is he has to take, whether it's a headache, whether it's the virus, whether it's a body pain, and one may not understand all of the core chemical components that are found in the medication. But by taking this and ingesting this, there's some form of relief. So too, I'm letting you know that the scriptures, they make recommendations. They are also prescriptions for your daily life and understanding God, being subtle, being peaceful, being forgiving, being clear in mind, being pure at heart. All of these prescriptions are given how to achieve all of such. And one of the things when we were speaking about the Navda Bhakti, the nine forms of devotion, Kirtanam, chanting the name of the Lord, Vandanam, singing the Lord, all of this is also being compared to like the medication in which it is that we are taking. We may not understand it totally, but by practicing and having that Shraddha and having that faith now, man has that ability to throw off all that which is not in the context on where he has to, and he can also do this, in which is right to fix himself. You know, in speaking about this, let's discuss very briefly what we'll be speaking about in our next session as we bring a close to this session. We have had the ability to speak about the 8th and the 9th verse as in the form of our session today. In our next session, as you are seeing the verse on screen, Tesham satata yuktanam bhajatam priti purvakam dadami buddhi yogam tam yena mam upayanti te. And this is speaking about to all on which it is that those who have worshipped me in the mannerism in which I have just described, a mannerism that which is not being shaken, a mannerism in which it is firm. Bhagawan is letting us know in this beautiful way, to those who worship me in this way, you are united through me with meditation and worshipping me with love, I confer that which is the wisdom, the yoga of buddhi, and it is by this now you will come to me. So the Lord is speaking about now that which is buddhi yoga, and because of this you will come to me. So in this session, what we are talking about, this is how the verse ends here. And what is buddhi, my dear friends? Buddhi is the term in which it is that we are speaking about here, that it refers to a higher or a more refined intellect. This is a form of wisdom or intuition, intelligence now, that acts as that discriminative faculty. And this helps us to understand that which is the truth from that which is false. So understanding the truth from which is false now, this is what buddhi does. Buddhi, my dear friends, is derived from the word buddh, to be awakened or to be known. So it represents a part of the mind that it is used to assist in decisions, understanding, judging, distinguishing from the emotional mind to the intellectual mind. So all that which is said here today, and all that will be discussed in the next session, it is to achieve and to propagate that which is buddhi, that which is intellect. And we all need this, my dear friends, to serve in the mind. What does buddhi do? Buddhi awakens a higher mental energy of making decisions, that which we can retain based on the principle of goodness. These concepts and all of such guiding us through with intellectual reasoning. Buddhi is also linked with is one of the terms of self-knowledge and liberation, where it is through propagation of all of these devotional actions, the luminous presence of jnana or knowledge further propagates now or cultivates now that which is a relationship with the divine, and man is able to distinguish now all of such. So my dear friends, in today's session, we are covering the 10th chapter, Vibhuti Yoga, and these verses are leading us to propagate that which is buddhi,
propagation of Bodhi, my dear friends, will definitely lead us closer to Bhagavan. So it is at this point, my dear friends, where I would like to bring the curtains down on our program, Sri Krishna Arpanam. God's blessings to all of those that would have sat on this day before me. Special blessings to our loyal viewers and listeners of the program, Krishna Arpanam. God's blessings to our sponsors and also the efforts of those in the technical team to ensure this program and other programs are heard and seen. My dear friends, you are listening and you are viewing the program Krishna Arpanam. This program is set and is focused on understanding the teachings of the Srimad Bhagavad Gita. Join us every Wednesday, where it is that we will continue this conversation between the Bhakta and the Bhagavan. Bolo Sri Krishna Bhagavan ki jai.

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1: 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Those with your mandir or jandi in your yard, this is the time to light your diya. Stay with us, the sandhya hour begins.
2: My dear devotees, sandhya literally means worship at the junctions of time. It is a prayer and worship is offered to the Lord at the junction or sandhi of night and morning, forenoon and afternoon, and at the junction of evening and night. The time of sandhya is also identified with changes that occur in nature. At morning time, the breeding of trees and plants changes. During the night, they use up oxygen and expel carbon dioxide. They now reverse the process. At noon, the sun is seen to move across from the eastern side of the earth to the western side. And at evening time, the breeding of trees and plants again changes. They once more begin to use up oxygen and expel carbon dioxide. These changes in the breathing of plants and trees is part of a process known as photosynthesis.
3: Dear devotees, it is now evening time, time for sandhya, a time of joining of day and night, of joining of Atman with Paramatma, as we prepare to light our diyas in our puja rooms and places of worship. Let's all join in prayer. Hari Om. 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

The gentle lull that comes when the sun is nearly set and night readies to settle is called sandhya. This is the hour of sending a prayer to God while contemplating on one's good and bad actions and asking for forgiveness and blessings. Originally, Indian scriptures describe this special prayer at dusk as sandhya. In recent years, the act of prayer at daybreak or afternoon has begun to be described as sandhya as well. The Gayatri Mantra, the most potent and powerful of all the Hindu mantras, is recited at all times of sandhya. In this way, devotees can recite the Gayatri in the morning prayer, Savitri at midday, and Saraswati in the evening. Chanting or listening to evening mantras is believed to lead to peace, well-being, and fulfillment of all wishes. Sandhya Devyai Namaha.

0: Light that brings auspiciousness, prosperity, good health, abundance of wealth, and the destruction of the intellect's enemy. I salute the Lord, the sustainer of the creation, in the form of this light. I salute this light, the Lord. May He destroy afflictions resulting from my omissions and commissions. This prayer is chanted before lighting the lamp.
1: De Ram Stuti, Sri Ramachandra Kripala Bhajaman.

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He wears ornaments on his beautiful limbs. He holds a bow and arrow, and defeated in the war the demon called Karadushan.

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May he reside in my

0: Sita Ram to our listeners and viewers. This is your major news on radio and TV Jagriti. Presenting this evening, I am Clarice Mango. In the headlines, government committed to rebuilding TNT's economy. Young people to receive support at upcoming forum. Socially displaced persons in San Fernando receive grant. And in world news, floods in Nepal kill 22. Thank you for joining us. Top story this evening. Rebuilding Trinidad and Tobago's economy and generating opportunities for long-term growth continue to be the government's top priorities. This is according to Minister in the Office of the Prime Minister with responsibility for communications, Nicholas Morris, who said the administration is committed to strengthening key sectors, attracting investment, and improving the quality of life for citizens through economic development initiatives. As he presided over the reopening of the San Fernando Library, Mr. Morris outlined the government's efforts to rebuild the local economy.
1: Seen recently in the news, the Prime Minister as a spearhead to a number of energy MOUs and energy deals. That is to build a stronger economy to help our country. In the news, we've seen our Prime Minister spearhead the launch of over 30 police posts to create stronger and safer communities. And today now, spearheaded again, we are launching a library because it is a part of a fabric that the Prime Minister, the Honorable Kamala Prasad Bisesa SC, is involved in to ensure that we could, one, reverse neglect.
0: The minister mentioned the closure of Petrotrin, an event that has had a negative impact on communities in South Trinidad.
1: We can ensure development at the heart of our economy, at the heart of national security, and now at the heart of youth development. Today, it is very special to stand here in San Fernando because San Fernando was a fence line community of the Petrotrin refinery. And in 2018, when those flames went out, flames which this government is focused on lighting back, when that refinery shut down, people didn't realize it was not just a refinery shutting down, it was communities on the outside.

0: goods being hampered and hindered.
1: While Education Minister Michael Daulat noted that several initiatives are underway to ensure students are successful.
2: Speaking with all of the principals in Trinidad and Tobago, both at secondary and at primary, I've given them a mandate. All children must graduate. No child must leave a school without an assessment of their skills and abilities and competencies. We must give them that kind of certification, both quantitative, you know, in terms of the grades and marks, but also qualitative about their development and their character.
1: In other news, the Ministry of Land and Legal Affairs is moving to digitize land services, making it easier to do business and unlock more investment opportunities. A memorandum of understanding was signed between Minister of Land and Legal Affairs Saddam Hussein and United Nations Development Programme Resident Representative Hugo Blanco. Minister Hussein explained that the proposed system will allow users to access key information online.
3: Trinidad and Tobago is a map. Everybody knows what it looks like. If I am interested in a parcel, I take my mouse, my cursor, I zoom into the parcel. I click on the parcel. When I open the parcel, it must tell me Karen Bridgewater is the owner of this land. The land measures 5,000 square feet. We get that information from the Surveys and Mapping Division. If I want to do a transaction with the land, I have to pay taxes, stamp duty, and so on. The Valuation Division, their baseline figures already uploaded, so you have an average of what you will pay to the state in terms of those transfers and so on.
1: According to Minister Hussein, this move is critical to attracting investment.
3: If I can't tell them where the land is, if I can't tell them what the value of the land is, if I can't tell them about the permissions of the land, we will get nowhere with the investors. So this is the backbone of one of our thrusts in terms of keeping our doors open to the global community so that we will now have foreign currencies flowing back into our shores, we will have investors back in Trinidad and Tobago, and we will take back our place in the Caribbean as the largest, fastest growing Caribbean country in this part of the hemisphere.
1: Mr. Blanco emphasized that the foundation of the system must be inclusion, transparency, and trust.
4: People should be able to understand what's required, track their progress, and trust the information which decisions are made. Businesses should experience greater predictability, and public officers should have the tools and information they need to perform effectively. Any decision maker should have access to reliable data. And we were discussing with Mr. Hussein how to support that planning, that investments, those policies. So trust, transparency, and inclusion must remain at the heart of this exercise.
1: In more news, as concerns over youth development, safeguarding, and juvenile delinquency continue to grow, there's a need for meaningful conversations that allow young people to be heard while giving them the support that they need. A national youth forum titled Our Voice, Our Future, Shaping the Nation Together, is taking place on Thursday, aimed at empowering young people and preventing juvenile delinquency. Speaking on TTT's Trinidad and Tobago Today, National Youth Forum Steering Committee member Renuka Ramuta explained what young persons can expect at the forum.
5: So for us, it's twofold. One, it's that this is the first or one of the first of its kind where we are having minors between the ages of 12 and 17 share their views on what's affecting them in the country and their issues. So for the first aspect, we are looking at getting their opinions, their voices, let them express themselves as what we can do for them and do with them. And then secondly, to provide opportunities and show them what support is out there. So some of our partners include the Children's Authority of Trinidad and Tobago, UNDP, UWE, and they would be there as well as part of our resource fair to provide support for them.
1: Ms. Ramuta explained why the forum is catered towards young people between the ages of 12 to 17.
5: So these are the persons who it's impacting upon, where juvenile delinquencies, school violence, it's directly impacting upon this age group category. We've had forums of this kind where it's the adults speaking, where it's the parents, where it's the communities speaking about these issues. But it's important that we get the youth themselves involved in the conversation. And they represent cross sections of our society. They'll be parts of other groups. So we've tried to reach a wide cross section, as well as those who would be able to express themselves in terms of what we can do with them.
1: She explained the importance of having these conversations.
5: So part of safeguarding is taking a person-centered, trauma-informed approach. And what that means is that we get to assist the persons who are directly affected by the negative influences. And as part of safeguarding, it is lending that psychosocial support to those being affected. And these group of young people, they need to know that we are there to support them, that their voices are being heard. And it is important for the wider cross-section of Trinidad and Tobago to understand, but these are the views of the youth.
1: In another story, the Ministry of the People, Social Development and Family Services is strengthening support for socially displaced persons in San Fernando with a one-off grant of $42,270. The funding was presented on Tuesday to the San Fernando Center for Displaced Persons to support its Beyond a Shelter Holistic Reintegration Program. The grant will finance counseling, psychotherapy and case management services for 1 year, while also helping to upgrade sleeping facilities with bunk beds, mattresses and pillows. The center serves vulnerable groups, including elderly persons and people with disabilities. Also making the evening news, Caribbean Airlines is ending its direct Trinidad-Tobago-Barbados return service from September 2nd as it reviews its regional flight schedule. Flights BW212 and BW213 will no longer operate as direct services, with the airline saying the change is aimed at matching its network with passenger demand. Passengers booked on the affected flights will be reaccommodated on alternative Caribbean airline services on the same day and contacted directly with updated travel details. The airline said passengers will still have multiple options to travel between Trinidad, Tobago and Barbados through its existing services. Now in today's crime segment, a 23-year-old Maruga man was robbed at gunpoint and had his vehicle stolen during an early morning holdup in Manahambri, Prince's Town on Saturday. The victim was seated in his white Nissan Almera with friends along Hospital Street at around 1:20 a.m. on August 22nd when two armed men approached. Police said the suspects, both dressed in black hoodies, black pants and face masks, ordered Morgan and the others out of the vehicle before taking several personal items. The stolen property included three cell phones, a wallet containing his identification, driver's permit and Republic bank cards, $490 in cash and a Dell laptop. The suspects then allegedly took the man's vehicle and escaped west along the roadway. Prince's Town CID and mobile patrol officers responded and later located the vehicle abandoned along Leander Lane, Corinth Hills, St. Madeleine. Investigations are continuing. In another story, two males were injured after gunmen opened fire on them in Diego Martin on Monday afternoon. The victims were identified as 23-year-old Isaiah McSween and a 17-year-old male, both of North Post Road, Diego Martin. At around 4:26 p.m., the two were sitting on a culvert along North Post Road with other people when a blue Nissan Almera suddenly stopped nearby. Two men reportedly exited the rear of the vehicle, pulled firearms and opened fire at the group. McSween attempted to flee but was shot and collapsed on the roadway. The 17-year-old ran south along North Post Road while being pursued by one of the gunmen but escaped by turning onto Good Session Drive. The suspects then returned to the Nissan Almera and fled the area. Both victims were later taken to the St. James Medical Facility, where they received a medical treatment. Police were notified and crime scene investigators recovered 8 spent shells and 2 live 9mm rounds from the scene. A search of the vehicle uncovered 2 live 9mm rounds and 1 spent shell. The vehicle was processed and later towed to the West End Police Station. Investigations are continuing. In other crime news, a 36-year-old Marabella woman has been charged with robbery with violence after a 20-year-old woman was allegedly pushed to the ground and robbed of his cell phone while waiting for transportation to work. The incident occurred at around 5:45 a.m. on August 18th along Batu Avenue, Marabella. The victim, a billing clerk of Marabella, was reportedly approached by a woman who announced a robbery before pushing her to the ground. The suspect allegedly stole the woman's pink iPhone 16, valued at approximately $7,000, before escaping on foot along Batu Avenue. The victim subsequently reported the matter at the Marabella police station. Following inquiries by police under the supervision of senior officers, Candace Jones, 36, of Batu Street, New Haven Avenue, Marabella, was arrested. An identification parade was conducted on August 24th at the San Fernando Police Station, where Jones was positively identified by the victim. Police later received instructions to charge Jones with robbery with violence. The stolen cell phone was also recovered. In other news, a man and a woman were shot and injured during an early morning gun attack nearby in San Fernando on Saturday. The victims, Akeem Paulson of Laramane and Brianna Brower of Marabella, were standing along Rushwood Street in the vicinity of Onyx Bar at around 3:54 a.m. when they were approached by an armed man. Paulson reportedly recognized the man of Maud Street, Laramane. The suspect allegedly pulled out a firearm and opened fire, hitting Paulson in his left leg and right arm. Brower was also struck in her left hand. The gunman then fled the scene, and patrons from the nearby bar assisted both victims and took them to the San Fernando General Hospital for treatment. The police were notified and investigations are ongoing. In another story, Little Gems Pentecostal Early Childhood Care and Education along Saddle Road, San Juan, has been targeted in another break-in, with thieves making off with more than $3,000 worth of equipment. The latest incident was discovered on the morning of August 22nd, 2026, after teachers secured the school at around 1 p.m. the previous day, locking all doors and windows before leaving. The premises was also being monitored by MTS security on a 24-hour basis. At around 7:32 a.m., the principal was contacted by an MTS supervisor who informed her that the school had been broken into. When she arrived at around 8:10 a.m., she found that a kitchen door panel on the eastern side of the building had been ripped open and her office was ransacked. Missing were three wall fans valued at $500 each, a $300 standing fan, and two cameras valued at $620 each, for a total estimated loss of $3,040. The school was also targeted in a previous break-in between December 6th and December 8th, 2024. During that incident, bandits reportedly stole three fans, a microwave, an Osta blender, a Blue mobile phone, and a 32-inch smart television. Investigations into the latest break-in are continuing. That's all for local news this evening. Up next, we have Iron Business, international news, and the weather. Stay with us.

0: This is your Eye on Business segment, sharing the details. I am Clarice Mango. On August 17, 2026, the Ministry of Finance convened the second meeting of the Women's Health Fund Committee, with the Minister of Finance, Devendranath Tanku, participating in discussions on the continued operation of the fund and its interventions to address period poverty. Through the Women's Health Fund, under a pilot program, menstrual kits will be distributed to educational institutions, complemented by menstrual health education and public sensitization initiatives for various groups, including men and boys, to promote inclusiveness and reduce stigma. The committee will provide oversight of the fund and make recommendations to the Minister of Finance regarding the disbursement of funds to support period poverty interventions. This oversight role will ensure that resources are directed toward meaningful interventions that advance the fund's objectives and deliver tangible benefits to women and girls. In international business news, Meta agreed to modify Instagram and Facebook in a settlement, resolving a case brought by states that accuse the company of designing addictive products for children. France 24 tells us more.
1: Welcome back to ABC News Live. First, let's get right to breaking news. Meta has reached a settlement in a landmark social media trial. 29 states accused the social media giant of designing its apps to get children addicted and misleading users about their safety. Meta called the claims unsubstantiated and says it's created strong protections for teens. Now a new settlement agreement will require the tech giant to pay at least

0: $12 billion and up to $17 billion over the next 10 years. It also forces Meta to make major changes to its apps, eliminating or changing features the states claim got kids hooked. ABC's Elizabeth Schulze is here with some of the details. Hi, Elizabeth. What do we know so far?
1: Diane, this is a big moment when we think about how these claims have been brought forward against Meta over the design of its apps, the claims that they were designed to get young users addicted. We have now learned that Meta has reached a settlement with 51 attorneys general. That's 51, a bipartisan coalition. Just three states are not included in this. The territories are also included, that will require Meta to pay up to $17 billion over the next 10 years, and that perhaps even more importantly and significantly, when you think about these apps, they will have to make changes to how these apps operate. Now, part of these changes, I'm just going to read through some of the changes in the list here, Diane. A default daily time limit of 2 hours for users under the age of 18. A ban on displaying numbers of likes or reactions to users under age 18. A ban on cosmetic procedure image filters. The option for some users under 18 to have a non-personalized feed. That is significant because that gets at algorithmic changes with these platforms. So what we're looking at here is an agreement that effectively concedes that some of the design features on these apps got young users addicted, and the states had claimed that that contributed to harming the mental health of these young users, and now Meta will be forced to make these changes. We haven't yet heard from Meta on this settlement agreement. Meta had previously said that the claims that these states were making were unsubstantiated, and they pointed to the protections that they've made when it comes to protecting young users on the platform. But this is a really big moment here when we think about some of this legal action taking on these social media platforms, Diane. We have seen these cases, two already major cases, play out so far this year, but this one was a federal trial involving a lawsuit filed by 29 states' attorneys general. A huge moment when you think about the dollar amount here in this settlement, up to $17 billion.
2: That was your Eye on Business segment for today. I am Clarice Mango. See you around.

0: In international news, massive flash floods in Nepal on Wednesday killed at least 22 people and left hundreds of tourists, workers and others missing. France 24 has more on this report.
1: Shocking images from Nepal shows what appears to be a giant wave sweeping through this Himalayan region in the central part of the country, which borders Tibet. According to officials within Nepal's government, an earthquake caused an avalanche that triggered flash floods. Army personnel were deployed to the area and residents from low-lying areas were instructed to leave.
2: My brother-in-law had a liquor store here. I got a call from him this morning and they were crying and said their entire house had been swept away. Three family members were rescued, but his brother is still missing.
3: I saw around 9 trucks being swept away by the floods, including people. It's a heartbreaking incident. I've been teaching here for 18 years and I've never seen anything like this here before.
1: Authorities over in China have called for an all-out search effort and urged for stronger early warning systems to prevent secondary disasters. The region is currently in the midst of the monsoon season, which regularly triggers deadly landslides. The Himalayas are warming up faster than the rest of the world due to human-caused climate change. According to researchers, glaciers along the mountain range have been melting at a faster rate due to rising temperatures.
0: In other international news, at least 14 children were killed in a fire at a state-run hospital in Pakistan. France 24 tells us more.
1: Emotions run high outside this hospital in Islamabad. Parents were consoled as they digest the difficult news that their infants have been killed.
4: They said, "We have to save the adults first. We saved them." Why were they saving adults? They could have got out on foot. Why didn't they save the children first? Why was the children's ward locked? And after 2 hours, the rescue team arrived.

0: For 4 hours, the police came. Why?
1: It was at around 7 a.m. local time when a fire broke out on the third floor of the Pakistan Institute of Medical Sciences. The door of the neonatal intensive care unit was reportedly shut, with help taking too long to arrive.
2: That building had no fire security, no proper exits. All the doors were closed. Only one was there for us to visit our children. They kept the other doors locked because they feared we would come to see our children too often.
1: Pakistan's prime minister has called for an immediate investigation, while hospital staff have told local media a faulty air conditioning system started the blaze. Fires in large buildings are frequent in the country due to poor safety laws and the lax enforcement of building codes. Earlier this year, over 65 people were killed after a blaze broke out at a mall in Karachi.

Regarding our weather for tonight and tomorrow, tonight's conditions will be mostly fair apart from lingering isolated showers. Tomorrow, August 27th, you can expect variably cloudy conditions with scattered showers. There's also a medium chance of isolated heavy showers or thunderstorms. Temperatures will reach as high as 33 degrees Celsius in Trinidad and 32 degrees Celsius across in Tobago. Your weather report was brought to you courtesy the TNT Met Office. Now for a recap of the headlines. Government committed to rebuilding TNT's economy. 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Socially displaced persons in San Fernando receive grant. And in world news, floods in Nepal kill 22. That brings us to the end of Jagriti's major news. Be sure to keep in touch with our news team. 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On behalf of the team, I am Clarice Mango, wishing you a good evening. Sitaram.

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Cordial welcome to each and every one of you, the members of the Dharmashala, to the members of Waterloo Road and all over who have come and supported the Yajna, our Jajman today, the Maharaj family, mother and father, as well as the children, hardworking, very, very hardworking. To all the Shrotas who have taken part so far and who would take part, to our Pandits who are here, Pandit Videsh, Pandit Suraj, Pandit Shivesh, Pandit Shiva, Jadak Maharaj is here with us tonight, and the many Pandits, Sri Hansji as well as Karunaji, Antividya from Prices also too is here with us tonight. Many, many of you, the Bhajan Mandali here, radio as well as TV Jagrati, the technical crew working very, very hard. On this side, the technical crew, on this side, Bhaiya and his crew also too. And each and every one of you, if I have forgotten anyone, please forgive me. God bless you all, the members of the Mandir once more again. Today, the Lord has given us this opportunity to pray once more again. Hey Bhagwan, aap koti koti pranam karta ho. Hari Om. Apna shir jhuka kar, Bhagwan ki dhyan karo. Let us all close our eyes, bow our heads, at the lotus-like feet of Bhagwan. You have all secured us for today, devotees. Those on radio as well as TV Jagrati too, God bless you and your families. As we pray, may the Lord continue to bless you all as we read from the Srimad Bhagavad Gita, once more again from the second chapter. Hari Om. Everybody,

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0: गुरवे नमः। And who is your guru?
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0: Your guru is your parents. I'd like to welcome my Mataji who is here tonight, as well as my family. Many of the families are here, also my family. I touch your feet, बारंबार नमस्कार करता हूँ, and all of you.

Let me understand, O dear Lord, about life and what is happening. The more we live is the more that we see. When we think that we have seen everything in this world, we haven't. And so Arjuna now is saying, no, I thought I saw everything, you know. But really and truly, what is unraveling in front of me is something that I never ever waited for. And so what it is that I saw my whole family in front of me, and I didn't know if to fight or not to fight. Kyoki me aapka shishya hai. I am no other than your shishya. Consider me, O dear Lord. Aisa koi upaya nahi dikta hai. There's no other way. There's no other way but Bhagwan himself. And when we find ourselves by the feet of the Lord, we will know that there is the only resting place. We know that, and we have come in this world knowing that. The baby makes that vow in his or her mother's womb and says from time to time, when I come out of this womb, I will praise you, dear Lord. But this world is the bait. Bait means that when a fisherman has a rod, and he cast that of his rod, the hook hooks the fish. We are the fishes. And so the maya is the hook. And the bait is no other than what is on the hook. And when we are hooked in the form of maya, we are no longer able to see what is truth. Na sato vidyate bhavo, na bhavo vidyate sata. What is truth, what is false. And this is what he say now. That what is truth, what is false in this world, parantu pandit log na maro ka soch karte hai. He goes on to say, now the pandits and them, the wise ones, they do not carry their mind away. They know that that death itself is of the body itself. So they don't puzzle their mind. Maro ke soch karte hai. They don't think about the person who dies. That is just an illusion. Na jivato hai. They don't even consider that of the person who is living also too. There is no sorrow for that individual. Yah baat asambhav hai. Main pehle na tha, tum bhi aur, ye raja na aur. And he say now that all these individuals in the battlefield now, how it is that I can face them now? Bhagavan Sri Krishna is telling him many, many things. And so it is, he is referring to that of the body. The body is lakar, larak, pan. It has many phases. The phase of that of boyhood, javani. When one gets youthful, budafa. And that in the old age. But that only happens to the body. Ye avastha hoti hai, kaise mrityu ke baar dusre deha. O dear Arjun, the soul, the jeev atma, takes another body from time to time. And that is why when you go in the shroud, you will see that the pandit will take that of the pindas, and they will mold the pindas and ask that of the sons to touch in different limbs and different parts. And so that is to show that the jeev atma will, if it comes back, it has to come back in the form of a human birth. Manushya tanapava bahut bahut dullab hai. This manushya tanapava is very, very difficult to get. And this is why the Lord is encouraging us today to know the worth of this human body. The worth of this human body is very, very expensive. You have gotten this because of your karmas. The dogs, the insects, as well as even that of the celestial beings, they all want a body like this. And so they are thinking always of praising Bhagwan, but they cannot praise Bhagwan properly without this human birth. This human birth has the five senses, Gyan Indriyas as well as the Karma Indriyas. And when these Gyan Indriyas and Karma Indriyas are focused upon that of Bhagwan Sri Krishna, then and only then that we achieved everything. This is why it is

that we garland the body with so much of perfume. And I will ask you tonight how much makeup you put on tonight. That is personal, eh? But I'm asking you that for, I know I put on plenty perfume. This is how we pamper the body, you know, pamper it. But one day it is now, perfume and the last is given, you know, in the box around when the boys are around. But it is to show also, and the last, the antim sanskar is, oh dear Lord, you have given to me a body. And that body is a vehicle to perform devotion and to get that of success. But success what? In the hereafter. And when we have success in the hereafter, it means that we have to leave this body. Leaving this body is something very, very terrifying. Or it brings about plenty trauma. And sometimes it might not bring about trauma. Dvavimo purusho loke kshadaksha kshada evacha. The individual who knows the data of this body as the purushaha and knows the jivatma as the supreme purush, that individual excels. And Bhagavan Krishna is trying now to tell Arjuna, sukh dukh ko saman hai. Sukh, happiness, as well as joy is the same. We all go through that from time to time. But I ask you the question, have you seen individuals, they are always happy? You ever see individuals always happy? No one is answering me. I see someone is raising their hand in the back. I wonder who is that person? Huh? All right, that is Uncle Mohan. And so it is, he's always happy. And there are individuals who are always happy in this world, meaning that they are in a neutral state. You can always be like that only when your mind is settled. Only when your mind is for Bhagavan Sri Krishna. Only when you do not take on certain things. So whether it is good or whether it is bad, whether the conditions are good or bad, we are in one mood. And this is what Bhagavan Sri Krishna is telling Arjun. Always have the mind neutral. Neither joy or neither sorrow. So the yogi is like that. He is neither in a mood of happiness at all times, and he is neither in a mood of sorrow. He's always in a neutral state. And this is where you have to be, or there, Arjun. Iske yaha sansara vyapta hai. In this whole world, in this whole creation, I am in this whole creation. Vishwa swarupa hai. Uska vinash karne ke koi samartha hai. And it is very, very difficult to destroy that of the Atma, the soul. Is vinashi achinta aura nitya jivatma ke ye sab sharira nashavan. It is the jivatma that is prevailing, but the body wilters away. Sab sharira nashavan. That means the suryam chakshur gachato vatamatma dhyam cha gachya prithavim cha dharmana. That all the elements return back to the elements. Ata eva he bharata tum yudh karo. So last night we heard Arjun saying, mai yudh nahi karunga, I shall not fight. And tonight Bhagavan Sri Krishna is telling Arjuna, tum yudh karo. And this is similarly to our mind sometimes. Our mind is telling us the rain falling today, I get up, I don't want to go to work. You know, when I used to work, that used to happen. And I used to say that I don't want to go to work today. And then the parents would say, you have to go to work. You have to, that is your work. And so you are scolded by the parents. So what it is, if the parents do not scold you, that means that that child will be spoiled. So even though it is that you do not want to do certain things at that day, the mind has to be controlled. And when the mind is controlled, whatever circumstances it is you are going through, you will always be on the same mood. Neither happy, neither sad, or in the same mood. Oh, Arjun, na marati
this Atma never dies. Atmana kabhi janmani. It is not born. Na mrityu ko prapt hai. Does it wilt away? No. Na kabhi janmani the. It is not born. Kabhi maringhi. Yaha ajanmani. It is unborn. Nitya. It is constant. Kabhi na gathane barne wale aur sanatan hai. It neither increase or decrease in data of its lastya or sanatan hai. It is everlasting. Nasht hone par vah nash ko prapt nahi hai. And so, if you fight against Dronacharya and all the mighty warriors, know for one that you are not fighting that of the body of the Jivatma will prevail. They will still be alive.

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When you go close to the turtle, you know what he does? Anyone knows what he does? He pulls in his hair. He knows that there might be danger. Although you might not want to hurt the turtle in any way, but he knows that there can be a possibility that you might harm him in some way. So he pulls his head inside the shell and he remains there. And so Bhagavan Sri Krishna is saying that we must be like a tortoise or the turtle, that when it is that we see everything around us, when we see danger around us, that we can have restraint. You know what is restraint? Restraint is restraining from calm, crowd, mud, low, all these. In a wedding ceremony, the Baba comes, he comes on a Friday and he does a ceremony. What is the name of that ceremony? That ceremony is what again? I forget. Huh? You call it the Hardy, but it is called the Matikur or Mati. Mati means the earth. And the women folk, they would go and they would go for the dirt. They will go in a very special place. And when they come back, there are many rituals and rites that is done. And then the Baba will have the kangan, and he will tie the kangan around the wrist of the dulaha or the dulahin to be. And one of the kangan is tied around the wrist, and that is representing something. It represents something. It is tied around the wrist with a penknife. So many people ask, Baba, what that penknife is about? Anybody knows what the penknife is about? The penknife. Baba is, huh? Andy Shamati is telling me something. Protection, very good. Protection. It is protection, and also it represents a restraint also too. Protection. When we have restraint, we have protection indeed. To know that this individual that you are going to tie the knot, Granti Bandhan is called that. When they tie that physical knot, that means that there is a knot is tied in the heart. And it is the same thing with the devotee. When the devotee sees that everything is Bhagavan Sri Krishna, he's tying a knot. But the thing with that of the marriage as well as the knot with Bhagavan Sri Krishna is two different knot. It might be different or it might be indifferent, but that devotee knows that you cannot lose that knot. If he sees his dulahin as that of Radha or Rukmini or Lakshmi Mata, then it is that he sees God. And so it is wherever he is going, in the next janam he will get that same wife. Suraj Baba, in the next janam you want the same wife, right? All right. And for all the husbands, you want the same wife in the next janam? Say yes. Those say no. And so it is that Bhagavan is saying,

getting back to the death ceremony still. Before it is that that person leaves this world, he has to break all the bondage. He has to break the bondage of his wife. This is why it is there are different ceremonies. It's called Lok Riti. You see the sindoor, you know, is placed in a box. Sometimes it is applied, but the sindoor is showing that this connection must go away. So sometimes you see the sindoor is placed in a box and it goes away with the individual, meaning that this connection should be broken. And when this connection is broken now, if it has to forge back, may it forge back in the other life, and it forge back again and again and again. And so it is, this granti bandhan that we have with Bhagwan could never ever be loose. Yadasan harate chayam kurumu angani va sarvashah. So the tortoise withdraws itself, and its mind is under control. It is protected from that of danger. What is danger? You know what is danger, or what is knowing danger? When you get up early in the morning time and you say that really and truly, remember I was saying just now that you don't feel to go to work. But sometimes your mind is telling you, do not go today. That's a next situation. That's a different situation now. Do not go today. And my mind goes to the 9/11, what happened years and years ago, the 9/11. Plenty individuals, what they were deterred. Plenty individuals were, you know, were delayed. An individual was eating a sandwich, they say, and some stain came, some ketchup, and he said, you know what, I'm returning back home, and I'm going to put on the next shirt and come back. When he returned back home and he was on the way, he heard that the towers had fallen. What is this? Why it is some individual had to go through that? And why it is some individuals, they were saved from that? And that is the miracles of Bhagwan. He saves you from danger from time to time. So follow your mind. This is why they say, become a devotee. When you become a devotee, you can always follow your mind. Your mind will never, ever lead you astray. Believe what the scriptures say. Your mind will never lead you astray, because who is in your mind and who is in your heart? Once Bhagwan dwells in your heart, apna hriday, Bhagwan Sri Krishna vaste hai. Once the Lord is in your heart, then be guided. Then and only then the senses are under control. When the senses are under control now, you will know how much salt to intake, how much sugar also to eat. How much of us like plenty sweet things? You go by the doctor and the doctor says, lighten up a little bit on the sweet things. Now you want to eat all the cake. That is how the senses work. The doctor says, lessen up on his salt. And so now it is you want to eat it. And so the senses must be under control. You have to know when also to eat, when not to eat. And so the time of fasting also too shows us how it is that our mind is thinking. All the days we are not hungry. But when we are fasting now, you're watching the food now, and your mouth is watering. Baba, that happens to you? Yes, he says that. It happens to me also too. When you're fasting, you're smelling the charan alu. When you're fasting, they bring the food right in front of you. And that is where there's a form now of restraint now. And sometimes now, the food is looking so nice, it's smelling so nice, we break our fast. And when we break our fast now, this is to show how the mind now is. So Bhagwan is saying now we must withdraw the senses. Once we withdraw the senses now into Bhagwan, indriya indriyarthe vyastasya pragya pratishtata, the mind becomes very settled. A settled mind means a peaceful mind. So I'm asking you a question tonight. I'm asking every one of you a question. Is your mind peaceful tonight? Please tell me yes or no. Someone in the back there keeps on saying yes and raising up their hand. And so that's a confident individual. I'm asking the question again. Is your mind settled? Yes or no? Very, very much. I'm seeing more fingers rising, and that is very good. If your mind is settled, you will make the right decisions. If your mind is settled, you will make the right choices.
If there is no confusion in your mind, it means that you will always be calm. And calm is very, very good indeed. And so it is. Bhagwan Sri Krishna is saying, Hari Om.

On one occasion, I went to do puja, and the lady wanted to surprise me with a nice dish. So when I walked in, I smelled the food. I sat down there, I do the puja. He said, "Baba, guess what I cooked today? Guess what I cooked today? You wouldn't know what I cooked." I say, "You cooked fry aloo." He said, "How you know that? How you know I cook fry aloo?" I say, "I could smell it." I say, well, I drain the puja, but my mouth will turn all the time, eh? Really and truly. But I'm trying to, you know, keep my composure. So where the fry aloo? He said, "Oh God, boy, you're really, really good." I said, "No, I just..." The next day now, she had puja again, she decided to test me. He said, "What I cook today?" I say, "You cook tomato shchoka." But this time I was hearing the tomatoes, you know, making... There's a way they throw the oil. So the senses, you have to use your senses. And so I hearing it. This time I didn't smell. He said, "You're real, real good." I said, "No, I could." And so it is. This is how. And so if it is that I kept on thinking about the food, you know what will happen? I could not do that puja. And this is why when we are praying, the Babas will tell us that do not think about what they are doing in the back in the kitchen. You know, sometimes we have prayers and you're looking around and say, "Baba waiter, make sure and put plenty salt there." And all right, you could go ahead, Baba. And the Babas know what you're talking about. That is okay. But when you're doing puja, your mind has to be restrained. Forget about what you're doing in the back. So there are some households when you go to, they either cook the food before and they make sure that the puja is without, you know, any distraction, or after indeed. However, if there's any distractions, do not consider what is going on around you. This is what is being said here in the Bhagavad Gita. Whatever is going on around us, never let that unsettle our mind. Whatever is going on around us, that calm and peace should always be there. Vishaya vinivartante niraharasya dehina. The sense objects turn away from him who does not enjoy them with his senses, but the taste for them perish. This relish also disappears. So when that urge for all these sensuous things disappears, then the mind is stable now. So you could do without dal puri, you could do without it. But when you get it, you get it. And when you get sada roti, you'll say, well, you wouldn't think about it. So that is what I'm just giving you a breakdown of what it is. Whatever you get, the yogi, he takes what he gets in this world. And what he does not get, he does not think about it. His mind does not run through his mind. What is running through your mind at this time will tell you who you are, especially when you are praying. And so that individuals, when that relish, when that craving disappears for this world, that individual becomes a yogi. Shabari Mata, she was like that. She, in some instances, they said, Jute Pal Ka Kare. She started to eat the fruits and taste it for Bhagwan in some parts of the scriptures, only to give Bhagwan sweet things. And why it is our prasad is made very sweet? Sugar, we have honey. Why it is that all our sweets are given to Bhagwan? Why it is we give sweets to the Lord? Anyone can say? When we give sweets to the Lord, our existence becomes just like that. So it is when we pray to Bhagwan Sadashiv, we give milk. Milk is food for that of the devatas. It comes from the cow, so the cow is very, very sacred indeed. When we give milk, milk represents purity. So purity, you could get up early in the morning and offer milk to Bhagwan, represents. Dahi represents, it represents good health also too. Who here likes dahi? Anybody? A few hands are raising. You like dahi? But you like it without sugar? Huh? Condensed milk? Very good.
So some people like the dahi, some people do not like the dahi because of its taste. But the dahi that is very, very good for the stomach. It's very, very good for the stomach. It helps you, it balances. But do you know sometimes that we do it wrong? We supposed to eat the sweet food really first, you know?

So when the barber sits around after yajna, they gave them sweet food first. So you're supposed to eat something sweet first, not any last, to open the appetite a little bit. And so it is that the sweet food is given. Lord Shiva is given batasa. What you give Lakshmi Mata, you give her what? Sweet rice. Sweet rice or kheer. A little bit of kheer is always given in puja. That is the food of the devatas. Most important indeed. Hanumanji, he likes root. But if it is that you're doing puja now, and while you're doing puja now, the person does not give you, he does not bring that of the root. You know, sometimes we order the root is not there, the kurma is not there. What can I do now because my mind is unsettled? You give the Lord whatever it is that you have, and whatever it is that you have in your heart. Patram pushpam palam toyam yome bhaktya prayachati. As we go on and we start to worship Bhagwan, or relish for the sensuous things in this life, it disappears. This is what it means. Yatato yapi kaunteya purushasya vipashta chita indriyani pramatini haranti prasarabha mana. The turbulence of the mind, the senses even of a wise man who is practicing self-control, forcibly carried away. His mind also is carried away by the senses. So Bhagavan Sri Krishna is saying that our mind is always supposed to be restrained. Focus upon the Lord. And so this is why he says again,

सर्वाणि संयम्य युक्त आसीत मत्परः. Bhagwan is saying, having control in mind, I'm asking you a question today. If you are sitting down and meditating now, and while you're meditating, you see a snake appear, I want to ask you that. Personally, I can only say what happened in my life. I can only talk about me. That happened to me once in a remote place. I sat down and I was in Shavasana. You know what is Shavasana? Shavasana is spreading out the body like a corpse. But something is telling me, look behind. Look behind. The place is still. I am only there. Something is saying, something, my mind. This is why you have to trust your mind at all times. Something is saying to me, look behind. When I look behind, I see a Mr. Snake watching me. He's watching me and he well prop up all the hair on my limbs started. But I didn't fear. I stood up and I bowed and I said, Mr. Snake, you go so and I go so. This is what I tell him. You go so and I go so. And you know what happened? I went so and I really see him going so. Really, really and truly. This is what I did. But if, perchance, if I was afraid, he really might have bite me because he was in distance of that. And this is what happened. And this is why a controlled mind brings